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2: Partly cloudy overnight, lows close to 70. Tomorrow, rain develops with thunder possible, temperatures near 83. Tomorrow night, rain and thunderstorms bring about half an inch of accumulation, lows near 70. Friday, rain continues with about a quarter inch of accumulation, highs in the upper 80s. Saturday looks partly cloudy with highs near 84. Sunday brings some clouds with highs in the low 80s.

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1: At least two victims are dead after several people were shot Wednesday in a downtown Minneapolis apartment high-rise. Minneapolis Police Sergeant Garrett Parton says the suspected shooter is also dead. Six people were injured, including three police officers who responded to the scene.
2: Three officers were injured, two of those by gunfire. Officers began arriving at approximately 4:39 p.m. and entered the high-rise apartment building. Inside, officers encountered victims and heard additional gunfire.
1: FBI Director Kash Patel says his agency's responding. A plane carrying Homeland Security Secretary Mark Wayne Mullen was forced to make an emergency landing Wednesday. The U.S. Coast Guard aircraft was carrying 14 people when the pilot declared an emergency after one of the plane's engines failed. The pilot requested an immediate landing at Ronald Reagan Washington National Airport, where the plane landed safely. The jury in the Lindsey Clancy murder trial in Massachusetts will begin deliberations again tomorrow, after the jury told the judge again today they were deadlocked, leading the judge to issue them a Tui Rodriguez charge, urging jurors to re-examine their views.
3: There is no reason to suppose that the case will ever be submitted to 12 persons more intelligent, more impartial, or more competent to decide it.
1: That's Judge William Sullivan. Clancy has admitted to strangling her three young children in 2023, but is pleading not guilty to three counts of first-degree murder by reason of insanity. President Trump is saying he warned oil executives this week about price gouging as gas prices continue to rise, telling reporters today he'd warned retailers in a meeting earlier this week that he wants retail prices to come down. The Northeast is in day two of a severe weather outbreak. More than 65,000 were without power across Pennsylvania, Delaware, and New Jersey earlier today after storms pummeled the region last night. More outages and damage are still possible as storms continue. I'm Scott Carr.
4: Partly cloudy overnight, lows close to 70. Tomorrow, rain develops with thunder possible, temperatures near 83. Tomorrow night, rain and thunderstorms bring about half an inch of accumulation, lows near 70. Friday, rain continues with about a quarter inch of accumulation, highs in the upper 80s. Saturday looks partly cloudy with highs near 84. Sunday brings some clouds with highs in the low 80s.

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1: From the Fox Sports Studios in Los Angeles, here's Monsi Bolaños.
2: In Major League Baseball, the Cardinals officially defeated the Dodgers in L.A. 8-6 after 10 innings, while Dodgers manager Dave Roberts told the media on Wednesday that shutting down Shohei Ohtani as a pitcher for the season is an option. The Yankees beat the Angels in Anaheim 6-3 in 10 innings. It was Austin Wells who started things off in the 10th inning for New York with a 2-RBI single. The Astros blanked the White Sox 2-0, and the Brewers outscored the Cubs in Chicago 9-5. The Tigers scored 5 runs in the 12th inning. They held on to beat the Twins 11-6. In tennis at the U.S. Open, on the men's side, 2-seed Carlos Alcaraz won his second round match in 4 sets. And in the NBA, the league has stripped the Clippers of 5 first round draft picks and fined them $30 million for circumventing the salary cap.
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4: Overnight, skies stay partly cloudy with lows near 71. Rain and thunderstorms are possible today with highs in the mid-80s. That activity continues tonight with close to half an inch possible and lows in the upper 60s. Showers stick around tomorrow with around a quarter inch likely and highs still in the mid-80s. Saturday brings some clouds with highs near 84, and Sunday wraps things up with partly cloudy skies and highs in the low 80s.

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1: At least two people have died after several were shot in a downtown Minneapolis apartment high-rise. Interim Minneapolis Chief of Police Bill Peterson says officers exchanged fire with the suspected shooter.
2: The shooter is deceased at this time. It is unknown how he died.
1: Six people were hurt, including three police officers responding to the scene. Two of the officers were shot and recovering. The jury in the Lindsay Clancy murder trial in Massachusetts went home again Wednesday without a verdict.
3: I'm going to ask you to come back tomorrow morning, 9 o'clock, resume your deliberations. Remember my instructions. You all know them. And I will see everybody tomorrow morning.
1: Jurors told the judge again Wednesday they were deadlocked, leading the judge to issue them a Tui Rodriguez charge. It urges jurors to re-examine their views and consider opposing perspectives without compromising their core convictions. The jury's now deliberated for 5 days, and the order's seen as a last resort before a judge declares a mistrial. Clancy admits to strangling her three young children in 2023, but has pleaded not guilty by reason of insanity. President Trump has signed a stopgap funding bill that will temporarily prevent a shutdown and keep the government open through December 11th. The measure funds federal agencies through the midterms and into early December. It cleared the Senate 92-6 and the House 370-248, a strong showing of bipartisan urgency weeks ahead of the September 30th deadline. The new timeline sets up another year-end fight, echoing the holiday season scramble 2 years ago when lawmakers finalized agency funding just days before Christmas. Actor Tim Curry's death certificate shows that he died of coronary artery disease. Documents from the Los Angeles County Department of Public Health obtained by People reveal that a history of stroke and kidney cancer were among other conditions that contributed to his death, but didn't result in the underlying cause of death. The Rocky Horror star died August 25th at his home at the age of 80. I'm Tammy Trujillo.
4: Overnight, skies stay partly cloudy with lows near 71. Rain and thunderstorms are possible today with highs in the mid-80s. That activity continues tonight with close to half an inch possible and lows in the upper 60s. Showers stick around tomorrow with around a quarter inch likely and highs still in the mid-80s. Saturday brings some clouds with highs near 84, and Sunday wraps things up with partly cloudy skies and highs in the low 80s.

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1: In baseball, Austin Wells came up big for the Yankees.
2: 1-2, the pitch to Wells, swung on, bouncing ball right side, throw, goes into right field. Here comes Rosario, here comes Cabby, throws to the plate, not in time. Austin Wells rings the bell, a two-run single here in the top of the 10th.
1: You heard it all on the Yankees radio network. They held on to defeat the Angels in Anaheim 6-3. The Cardinals held on 8-6 to beat the Dodgers in 10 innings. LA manager Dave Roberts told the media that shutting down Shohei Ohtani as a pitcher for the season is an option. While the Brewers had a 9-5 win over the Cubs in Chicago as the Astros blanked the White Sox 2-0. And in the NBA, the league stripped the Clippers of 5 first-round draft picks and fined them $30 million for circumventing the salary cap and have suspended owner Steve Ballmer for 1 year.
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4: Overnight, skies stay partly cloudy with lows near 71. Rain and thunderstorms are possible today with highs in the mid-80s. That activity continues tonight with close to half an inch possible and lows in the upper 60s. Showers stick around tomorrow with around a quarter inch likely and highs still in the mid-80s. Saturday brings some clouds with highs near 84, and Sunday wraps things up with partly cloudy skies and highs in the low 80s.

0: This is W247CY Baraboo and WRDB Reedsburg.
1: At least two people are dead after several people were shot in a downtown Minneapolis apartment high-rise. Interim Minneapolis Chief of Police Bill Peterson said officers exchanged fire with the suspected shooter.
2: The shooter is deceased at this time. It is unknown how he died.
1: Six people were injured, including three police officers who responded to the scene. Two of those officers were shot and are now recovering. President Trump says the U.S. hit Iran very hard on Tuesday night.
3: It was a very heavy attack last night, and we're prepared to do another one anytime we want.
1: On Wednesday, Trump told reporters in the Oval Office the strikes took out all of the new equipment Iran tried to build along the Strait of Hormuz. Trump said the strikes were because Iran took a shot at the U.S. in Jordan, referencing the missiles Iran fired at a U.S. base there. Trump also urged the Iranian people to rise up against the Islamic regime, and said he understands the difficulty with thousands of Iranian protesters already killed by the regime. A plane carrying Homeland Security Secretary Mark Wayne Mullen was forced to make an emergency landing on Wednesday. The U.S. Coast Guard aircraft was carrying 14 people when the pilot declared an emergency after one of the plane's engines failed. The pilot requested an immediate landing at Ronald Reagan Washington National Airport, where the plane landed safely. The jury in the Lindsey Clancy murder trial in Massachusetts will continue deliberations in the morning.
3: I'm going to ask you to come back tomorrow morning, 9 o'clock, resume your deliberations. Remember my instructions. Y'all know them. And I will see everybody tomorrow morning.
1: Jurors told the judge again on Wednesday that they were deadlocked, leading the judge to issue them a two-week Rodriguez charge. It urges jurors to re-examine their views and consider opposing perspectives without compromising their core convictions. The jury's now deliberated for 5 days. The order is seen as a last resort before a judge may declare a mistrial. Clancy admits to strangling her three young children in 2023, but has pleaded not guilty to three counts of first-degree murder by reason of insanity. I'm Tammy Trujillo.
4: Overnight, skies stay partly cloudy with lows near 71. Rain and thunderstorms are possible today with highs in the mid-80s. That activity continues tonight with close to half an inch possible and lows in the upper 60s. Showers stick around tomorrow with around a quarter inch likely and highs still in the mid-80s. Saturday brings some clouds with highs near 84, and Sunday wraps things up with partly cloudy skies and highs in the low 80s.

0: 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Here's Monsi Bolaños.
1: In baseball, Austin Wells came up big for the Yankees.
2: 1-2, the pitch to Wells. Swing on, bouncing ball right side. Through! Goes into right field! Here comes Rosario! Here comes Cabby! Throw to the plate! Not in time! Austin Wells rings the bell, a two-run single here in the top of the 10th.
1: You heard it all on the Yankees radio network. They held on to defeat the Angels in Anaheim 6-3. The Cardinals held on 8-6 to beat the Dodgers in 10 innings. L.A. manager Dave Roberts told the media that shutting down Shohei Ohtani as a pitcher for the season is an option. While the Brewers had a 9-5 win over the Cubs in Chicago as the Astros blanked the White Sox 2-0. And in the NBA, the league stripped the Clippers of 5 first-round draft picks and fined them $30 million for circumventing the salary cap and have suspended owner Steve Ballmer for 1 year.
3: Overnight, skies stay partly cloudy with lows near 71. Rain and thunderstorms are possible today with highs in the mid-80s. That activity continues tonight with close to half an inch possible and lows in the upper 60s. Showers stick around tomorrow with around a quarter inch likely and highs still in the mid-80s. Saturday brings some clouds with highs near

0: 84, and Sunday wraps things up with partly cloudy skies and highs in the low 80s.
1: I don't believe it. Don't touch me. Hey, Ray. Hey, Sugar. Tell them who we are.

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some air to this room. I think I'm almost choking from the smell of stale perfume. And that cigarette you're smoking, I'll scare me half to death.

0: This is W247 CY Baraboo and WRDB Reedsburg.
1: At least two victims are dead after several people were shot in a downtown Minneapolis apartment high-rise. Mark Mayfield has the latest.
2: Interim Minneapolis Chief of Police Bill Peterson says the suspected shooter is also dead, but it's unclear how he died. Six people were injured, including three police officers who responded to the scene. Two of those officers were shot and are recovering. FBI Director Kash Patel says the FBI is responding to the shooting. I'm Mark Mayfield.
1: President Trump says he's warned oil executives about price gouging as gas prices continue to go up. That report from Scott Carr.
3: Speaking to reporters in the Oval Office Wednesday, President Trump said he had warned retailers in a meeting earlier this week, telling them he wants the retail prices at the pump to come down. AAA reports the average price for a gallon of regular gas nationwide is now $4.12. That's nearly a dollar more than it was 1 year ago. Prices have been higher since the start of the U.S.-Iran war, just over 6 months ago. In Washington, I'm Scott Carr.
1: The Northeast is in day two of a severe weather outbreak. More than 65,000 people were without power across Pennsylvania, Delaware, and New Jersey after storms pummeled the region last night. More outages and damage are still possible as those storms continue today, with increased threats of intense winds, large hail, and possibly tornadoes. Flash flooding has also occurred across eastern Pennsylvania, with the risk continuing through the rest of the week. Dwayne Davis is adamant about appealing his conviction following the Tupac murder trial. A jury in Las Vegas found the 63-year-old former gang member guilty of first-degree murder on Monday. The jury took 90 minutes to deliberate. It only took seconds for Davis to announce his plans to appeal. The trial lasted 10 days. It featured testimony from 27 witnesses. Prosecutors say Davis got a gun and orchestrated the violent shooting of Shakur and Marion Suge Knight after the rapper fought with Davis's nephew, Orlando Anderson, at the MGM Grand on the night of September 7, 1996. I'm Tammy Trujillo.
4: Overnight, skies stay partly cloudy with lows near 71. Rain and thunderstorms are possible today with highs in the mid-80s. That activity continues tonight with close to half an inch possible and lows in the upper 60s. Showers stick around tomorrow with around a quarter inch likely and highs still in the mid-80s. Saturday brings some clouds with highs near 84, and Sunday wraps things up with partly cloudy skies and highs in the low 80s.

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2: In baseball, Austin Wells came up big for the Yankees.
3: 1-2, the pitch to Wells. Swung on, bouncing ball right side. Through! Goes into right field! Here comes Rosario! Here comes Cabby! Throw to the plate! Not in time! Austin Wells rings the bell, a two-run single here in the top of the 10th.
2: You heard it all on the Yankees radio network. They held on to defeat the Angels in Anaheim 6-3. The Cardinals held on 8-6 to beat the Dodgers in 10 innings. LA manager Dave Roberts told the media that shutting down Shohei Ohtani as a pitcher for the season is an option. While the Brewers had a 9-5 win over the Cubs in Chicago as the Astros blanked the White Sox 2-0. And in the NBA, the league stripped the Clippers of 5 first-round draft picks and fined them $30 million for circumventing the salary cap and have suspended owner Steve Ballmer for 1 year.
4: Overnight, skies stay partly cloudy with lows near 71. Rain and thunderstorms are possible today with highs in the mid-80s. That activity continues tonight with close to half an inch possible and lows in the upper 60s. Showers stick around tomorrow with around a quarter inch likely and highs still in the mid-80s. Saturday brings some clouds with highs near 84, and Sunday wraps things up with partly cloudy skies and highs in the low 80s.

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1: President Trump has signed a stopgap funding bill that will temporarily prevent a shutdown and keep the government open through December 11th. The measure funds federal agencies through the midterms. It cleared the Senate 92-6 and the House 372-48. A strong showing of bipartisan urgency weeks ahead of the September 30th deadline. The new timeline, though, sets up another year-end fight, echoing the holiday season scramble 2 years ago when lawmakers finalized agency funding just days before Christmas. At least two people are dead after several people were shot in a downtown Minneapolis apartment high-rise. Mark Mayfield has the details.
2: Interim Minneapolis Chief of Police Bill Peterson says the suspected shooter is also dead, but it's unclear how he died. Six people were injured, including three police officers who responded to the scene. Two of those officers were shot and are recovering. FBI Director Kash Patel says the FBI is responding to the shooting. I'm Mark Mayfield.
1: The only U.S. oil company operating in Venezuela says it plans to double its oil production in the country over the next 5 years. Chevron confirmed it plans to invest another $7 billion in Venezuela, increasing its oil production to about 600,000 barrels a day. The news comes after President Trump announced a deal last week to create a business partnership that would control Venezuelan oil fields containing some 65 billion barrels of petroleum. The NAACP is launching a probe into a federal plan to monitor polling places in the midterm elections. The civil rights group says the Department of Justice plans to deploy over 1,000 personnel to polling places across the U.S. this November to monitor for alleged voter fraud. The organization said it filed a Freedom of Information Act request with the department's Civil Rights Division for a list of all jurisdictions where the department plans to send monitors, training materials for monitors, qualifications needed to serve as an election monitor, and information on the department's plans to adhere to state laws restricting monitors. I'm Tammy Trujillo.
3: Overnight, skies stay partly cloudy with lows near 71. Rain and thunderstorms are possible today with highs in the mid-80s. That activity continues tonight with close to half an inch possible and lows in the upper 60s. Showers stick around tomorrow with around a quarter inch likely and highs still in the mid-80s. Saturday brings some clouds with highs near 84, and Sunday wraps things up with partly cloudy skies and highs in the low 80s.

0: from the Fox Sports Studios in Los Angeles. Here's Monsi Bolaños.
1: In baseball, Austin Wells came up big for the Yankees.
2: 1-2, the pitch to Wells. Swung on, bouncing ball right side. Throw! Goes into right field. Here comes Rosario. Here comes Cabby. Throw to the plate. Not in time. Austin Wells rings the bell. A two-run single here in the top of the 10th.
1: You heard it all on the Yankees radio network. They held on to defeat the Angels in Anaheim 6-3. The Cardinals held on 8-6 to beat the Dodgers in 10 innings. LA manager Dave Roberts told the media that shutting down Shohei Ohtani as a pitcher for the season is an option. While the Brewers had a 9-5 win over the Cubs in Chicago as the Astros blanked the White Sox 2-0. And in the NBA, the league stripped the Clippers of 5 first-round draft picks and fined them $30 million for circumventing the salary cap and have suspended owner Steve Ballmer for 1 year.
3: Overnight, skies stay partly cloudy with lows near 71. Rain and thunderstorms are possible today with highs in the mid-80s. That activity continues tonight with close to half an inch possible and lows in the upper 60s. Showers stick around tomorrow with around a quarter inch likely and highs still in the mid-80s. Saturday brings some clouds with highs near 84, and Sunday wraps things up with partly cloudy skies and highs in the low 80s.

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1: At least two victims are dead after several people were shot in a downtown Minneapolis apartment high-rise. Interim Minneapolis Chief of Police Bill Peterson said officers exchanged fire with the suspected shooter.
2: The shooter is deceased at this time. It is unknown how he died.
1: Six people were injured, including three police officers who responded to the scene. Two of those officers were injured by gunfire. FBI Director Kash Patel said the FBI is responding to the shooting. President Trump has signed a stopgap funding bill that will temporarily prevent a shutdown and keeps the government open through December the 11th. The measure, which funds federal agencies through the midterms and into early December, cleared the Senate 90-6 and the House 370-48, a strong showing of bipartisan urgency weeks ahead of the September the 30th deadline. President Trump says he has warned oil executives about price gouging as gas prices continue to rise. Scott Carr has more.
3: Speaking to reporters in the Oval Office Wednesday, President Trump said he had warned retailers in a meeting earlier this week, telling them he wants the retail prices at the pump to come down. AAA reports the average price for a gallon of regular gas nationwide is now $4.12. That's nearly a dollar more than it was 1 year ago. Prices have been higher since the start of the U.S.-Iran war, just over 6 months ago. In Washington, I'm Scott Carr.
1: Former President Biden will attend the 25th anniversary commemoration of the 9/11 terrorist attacks at Ground Zero in New York City, according to News Nation. A spokesperson told the network that Biden plans to join the memorial ceremony, news that comes less than a week after White House officials said President Trump would mark the anniversary at the Pentagon rather than in Manhattan. Former Presidents Obama, Clinton, and George W. Bush are also expected at the Ground Zero observance. And a North Carolina teenager is dead after contracting a rare brain-eating amoeba found in warm, fresh water. State health officials say the teen died Monday after being infected with Naegleri fowleri. The amoeba can be found in lakes, rivers, and ponds, but infections are extremely rare in the U.S. I'm Mark Mayfield.
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6: Rain and thunderstorms look likely today with highs in the mid-80s. Storms continue overnight with close to an inch of rain and lows dipping to 68. That chance of rain lingers tomorrow, adding around half an inch more with highs again in the mid-80s. Tomorrow night turns partly cloudy with lows in the upper 60s. Saturday brings some clouds and a high in the low 80s, and Sunday stays partly cloudy with highs near 81.

wild thing, I think I love you. 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
3: In baseball, Austin Wells came up big for the Yankees.
4: 1-2, the pitch to Wells, swung on, bouncing ball right side, through, goes into right field. Here comes Rosario, here comes Cabby, throws to the plate, not in time. Austin Wells rings the bell, a two-run single here in the top of the 10th.
3: You heard it all on the Yankees radio network. They held on to defeat the Angels in Anaheim 6-3. The Cardinals held on 8-6 to beat the Dodgers in 10 innings. L.A. manager Dave Roberts told the media that shutting down Shohei Ohtani as a pitcher for the season is an option. While the Brewers had a 9-5 win over the Cubs in Chicago as the Astros blanked the White Sox 2-0. And in the NBA, the league stripped the Clippers of 5 first-round draft picks and fined them $30 million for circumventing the salary cap and have suspended owner Steve Ballmer for 1 year.
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6: Research shows SCN continues to adapt to PI88788 resistance. Hello everyone, I'm Brent Barnett with Managing for Profit on Brownfield. Iowa State University's Greg Tilka, who helps with SCN research with the SCN Coalition, says analysis of more than two decades of data collected by Iowa State University from farmers

0: fields in Iowa reveals that soybean cyst nematode continues to develop increased reproduction on PI88788, the most widely used SCN resistance in soybean varieties.
1: When you're as old as me, you've had 30 years under your belt, and you've done some things repeatedly, you can look for trends. And one of the things I've been blessed to be able to do is to evaluate SCN-resistant soybean varieties with soybean checkoff funding from Iowa Soybean Association. And so in 2017, we published a 15-year look at resistant varieties and how well they controlled the nematode. And most of the varieties available in that 15-year period had PI88788 resistance. And it showed the beginning or maybe the middle of the loss of effectiveness of 88788. We've recently added more than a decade more of data and redid the analysis. And unfortunately, the trend is even stronger. It's really clear that 88788 is losing its or lost 60% of its effectiveness. And so just so you know, the soybean breeders consider a soybean variety that's 40% effective, they call that moderately susceptible. So our resistant 88788 varieties are behaving as moderately susceptible. Now, the bit of good news is that we're starting to see varieties with a second type of resistance called Peking. And Peking looks great. It looks too great, if I can make a joke, because I'm worried that everybody's going to switch to Peking and never look back. And well, number one, they can't do that right now because the number of varieties is only about 20% that have Peking. But number two, and most importantly for your listeners, is it will not last as long as 88788. So we're going to lose it much quicker. And we don't have a third option waiting in the wings. So we need, the coalition has helped get the message out. We need farmers to embrace the new Peking resistance, but rotate it with the old resistance, Peking 88788. Peking will make 88788 better. And then also we want farmers to be active in using seed treatments and rotating to non-host crops.
0: Dylan Mangel with the University of Nebraska-Lincoln talks about the best management strategies to fight against SCN.
1: So management is, it's tough to decide when to start managing for SCN because often you can have, we see no visible symptoms on crops, even if they're losing yield. And just the sheer number of acres that this shows up on, even if it's low levels of yield loss, that adds up to a huge amount of yield loss. When you think about management, first step is just figuring out if you have it. Soil testing is the best way to do that when you can't see if it's damaging the plants from above. And a lot of states offer free soil testing programs, so work with your local extension services and identify those. We're also really lucky that corn is a non-host crop for this nematode. So just rotating from soybean to corn for at least a year and back to soybean, it's going to really keep those numbers down a lot. After that, considering a nematode protectant seed treatment will also go a long way for this as well.
0: Tilka and Mangel both spoke to Brownfield at the 2026 Farm Progress Show. I'm Brent Barnett with Managing for Profit on Brownfield.
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3: Rain and thunderstorms look likely today with highs in the mid-80s. Storms continue overnight with close to an inch of rain and lows dipping to 68. That chance of rain lingers tomorrow, adding around half an inch more with highs again in the mid-80s. Tomorrow night turns partly cloudy with lows in the upper 60s. Saturday brings some clouds and a high in the low 80s, and Sunday stays partly cloudy with highs near 81.

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1: President Trump has signed a stopgap funding bill that will temporarily prevent a shutdown in keeping the government open through December 11th. The measure, which funds federal agencies through the midterms and into early December, cleared the Senate 90-6 and the House.

0: 370-48, a strong showing of bipartisan urgency weeks ahead of the September 30th deadline. President Trump says he warned oil executives about price gouging as gas prices continue to rise. Speaking to reporters in the Oval Office, Trump said he warned retailers in a meeting earlier this week and told them he wants the retail prices to come down. According to AAA, the average price for a gallon of regular gas nationwide is $4.12, nearly a dollar more than a year ago. The FBI is investigating a data breach that may have exposed millions of U.S. driver's licenses. More from Tammy Trujillo.
1: On Wednesday, the Bureau said it was looking into a new report about a site on the dark web that's selling digital scans of millions of driver's licenses from people in the U.S. and Canada. It said it couldn't comment on the report due to the ongoing nature of the investigation. The independent journalist who wrote the report says he was alerted to the site after it was advertised on a Russian cybercrime forum, with his own driver's license being offered as a free sample.
0: The NAACP is launching a probe into a federal plan to monitor polling places in the midterm elections. Mark Mayfield with more.
2: The civil rights group says the Department of Justice plans to deploy over 1,000 personnel to polling places across the U.S. this November to monitor for alleged voter fraud. The organization says it filed a Freedom of Information Act request with the Department's Civil Rights Division for a list of all jurisdictions where the department plans to send monitors, training materials for monitors, qualifications needed to serve as an election monitor, and information on the department's plans to adhere to state laws restricting monitors.
0: Stock futures little changed after the major averages snapped a three-day losing streak. I'm Michael Kastner.
3: 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You kind of know where they're going to go. It's full of some pretty precious cargo.
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6: Rain and thunderstorms look likely today, with highs in the mid-80s. Storms continue overnight, with close to an inch of rain and lows dipping to 68. That chance of rain lingers tomorrow, adding around half an inch more, with highs again in the mid-80s. Tomorrow night turns partly cloudy, with lows in the upper 60s. Saturday brings some clouds and a high in the low 80s, and Sunday stays partly cloudy, with highs near 81.

RDB, good morning. Reaching the mid-80s today. Some hit and miss rain with us, especially this morning. Some much needed rain for some, too much rain for others. And just right for some others as well. Coming up at 10 o'clock, our guest, Christine Kennecke from the Reedsburg Area Chamber of Commerce. A lot of great events coming up in the area throughout the month of September. Another busy month planned on the 400 State Trail. If you haven't hit that yet, please do so. We'll get the rundown from Christine this morning, 10 o'clock on RDB.

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1: RDB, some rain off and on today, reaching the mid-80s. Dew point might get up to the mid-80s, it feels like, as well. Brewers rolled past the Cubs last night, outslugging them 9-5. Game four of the series at Wrigley tonight, broadcast time at 5:40. It's on to Cincinnati for the weekend. All your sports in just a bit. We'll take a quick break and send you back to 1975 on RDB.
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1: Here are some stories we are working on today. Stage one of a major road improvement project in Wisconsin Dells expected to begin next week on the Dells Parkway. Work expected to begin this fall on improvements to the community market in downtown Reedsburg. We'll talk with Mayor Dave Estes. Labor Day weekend coming up. Road construction projects on the interstate will go on hiatus, including one in Columbia County. And the DNR is reminding ATV and UTV riders they'll see more law enforcement officers out this weekend.
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2: In baseball, Austin Wells came up big for the Yankees.
3: 1-2, the pitch to Wells, swung on, bouncing ball right side, through, goes into right field. Here comes Rosario, here comes Cabby, throws to the plate, not in time. Austin Wells rings the bell, a two-run single here in the top of the 10th.
2: You heard it all on the Yankees radio network. They held on to defeat the Angels in Anaheim 6-3. The Cardinals held on 8-6 to beat the Dodgers in 10 innings. LA manager Dave Roberts told the media that shutting down Shohei Ohtani as a pitcher for the season is an option. While the Brewers had a 9-5 win over the Cubs in Chicago as the Astros blanked the White Sox 2-0. And in the NBA, the league stripped the Clippers of 5 first-round draft picks and fined them $30 million for circumventing the salary cap and have suspended owner Steve Ballmer for 1 year.

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1: 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Cross country, Baraboo competed at an invitational in DeForest yesterday. The boys, the team champ, Will Betcher, first individually. For the girls, a third place finish. Mackenzie Doherty placed 12th. Baraboo runs at an invitational in Verona on Saturday. Wisconsin Dells at the Lodi Invitational. It's week three of the high school football season. Conference play around the area. In the Mississippi Valley Conference, it's Reedsburg at La Crosse Central, Baraboo at Toma, also La Crosse Logan at Sparta, Holman at Onalaska. In the South Central, Wisconsin Dells heads to Waupun, Mauston at Nakusa, Adams Friendship at Ripon, Berlin at Wautoma. In the Capital Conference, Portage, a first-year member of the league, will be at home with Jefferson, Lodi at home with Columbus, Lakeside Lutheran at Lake Mills, Whitewater against Edgerton. In the Scenic Bluffs, it's Hillsboro at Bangor, Royal at Nacita, Ithaca Weston at New Lisbon. Tonight, Cashton at Brookwood. Hometown baseball has reached the championship round this weekend. Tonight in the Night League, it's Verona at home with Evansville. In the Sunday League this Sunday, Verona will be at home with Ashton. The Brewers upended the Cubs last night, 9-5 the final. Jackson Churio with four hits, including a round tripper, scoring twice. Christian Yelich, two hits with two runs scored. Cooper Pratt, William Contreras, Andrew Vaughn, two hits apiece. Joey Ortiz with two RBI. Jojo Romero gets the win in relief. Tonight on 97.3 FM and AM 1400, it's the Brewers and Cubs at 5:40. Magnum Media Sports.
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4: Two women are accused of defrauding Wisconsin Medicaid.
2: Millions of dollars in property tax increases.
5: A hike in property taxes.
6: Property taxes statewide saw the largest increase in more than three decades.
2: That's Democrat David Crowley's plan. Crowley and the Democrats seem more interested in raising taxes to fund fraud than fight fraud. Crowley raised property taxes in Milwaukee County.
7: Crowley recommends increasing the property tax levy.
2: David Crowley even wants to expand the fraud-ridden state Medicaid program.
8: Are you in favor of expanding Medicaid?
9: Oh, absolutely.
2: The David Crowley plan. Higher property taxes. More Medicaid fraud. America's PAC, paid for and is responsible for the content of this advertising, not authorized by any candidate or candidate's agent or committee.

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1: Feminist icon Gloria Steinem has died. She was 92. The activist who dedicated her life to issues from reproductive rights to workplace inequality passed away Wednesday at her home in New York City. She appeared on Meet the Press on NBC September 10th, 1972, and said the women's movement is not a militant movement because militant connotes violence. She said those she opposed were...
2: are those individuals who have usurped control of our lives and who in general turn out to be that 3% of the population, which is white, male, over 30, and college educated. And that is the pool from which we have taken our leadership, in fact, which I think goes a long way to explaining the poverty of the leadership.
1: Her official Instagram page announced the news of her passing this morning. A federal judge is blocking President Trump's latest effort to restrict birthright citizenship. Last month, Trump signed an executive order prohibiting citizenship to babies born in the U.S. to non-citizens. It was his second executive order to end birthright citizenship after the first one was shot down by the U.S. Supreme Court. On Wednesday, a district judge in Maryland ruled that no presidential executive order can undo what the Supreme Court has done. And a federal judge is blocking the EPA from sending California state rules on vehicle emissions to Capitol Hill for possible repeal. More from Tammy Trujillo.
3: California standards on vehicle emissions are more strict than federal laws after the state was granted waivers during previous Democratic administrations. In June, the EPA said the waivers granted to California should have been sent to Congress first, which can repeal them by a simple majority vote. On Wednesday, a federal judge in Washington said Congress can repeal regulations but not waivers and called the EPA move gamesmanship that undermines honest compliance with the law.
1: On Wall Street, before the opening bell, stock futures are little changed. I'm Michael Kastner.
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6: My role as a psychiatric mental health nurse practitioner, I treat every different form across the lifespan of mental health concerns. 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But as a team, the entire hospital works together to treat these patients. 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
2: Stage one of a major road improvement project in Wisconsin Dells expected to begin next week. Crews will reconstruct the eastern half of the Dells Parkway from Pilgrim Drive to Highway 13. The stretch between Highway A and Lake Avenue will have one lane open for southbound traffic only. The segment of the project expected to wrap up in June. More improvements are slated to be made at the Community Market area in downtown Reedsburg, currently home to the Community Market Pavilion, hosting farmers markets twice a week, but more activities expected next year. Here's Reedsburg Mayor Dave Estes.
3: Second pavilion opposite of the farmers market, and the rest of the work, the gateway for feature for the rest of that area down there, is still scheduled to be begin here this fall. One, the summer, we're kind of held up. Oh, we held up just waiting for the final FEMA approval. Really, really neat project. Taking a little bit longer to get Part B started, as Part A took a little bit to get going as well. But it'll all be done. Hopefully, they can get it wrapped up here this fall. Otherwise, they'll finish up in the spring.
2: Many of the improvements are funded through donations. Holiday weekend fast approaching. Work crews will be pulled off of major road improvement projects beginning tomorrow. In Columbia County, three lanes will be open in each direction on the I-39-90-94 bridge over the Wisconsin River. There will be shifts in lanes and reduced speed limits. Crews will return to the job site on Monday. And the DNR is reminding ATV and UTV riders they'll see more law enforcement officers out for the weekend for their Think Smart Before You Start safety campaign, cracking down on those who drive recklessly. So far this year, there have been more than 30 ATV-UTV fatalities statewide. And some rain off and on for us through the holiday weekend. Now you're up to date. I'm Tom Demeen, Magnum Media News.
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4: Rain and thunderstorms look likely today, with highs in the mid-80s. Storms continue overnight, with close to an inch of rain and lows dipping to 68. That chance of rain lingers tomorrow, adding around half an inch more, with highs again in the mid-80s. Tomorrow night turns partly cloudy, with lows in the upper 60s. Saturday brings some clouds and a high in the low 80s, and Sunday stays partly cloudy, with highs near 81.

RDB, good morning to you. Some lightning and thunder booming around the area this morning. Some showers, temperature getting up to the mid-80s this afternoon. News and Views comes your way this morning at 10 o'clock. We'll visit with Christine Kennecke from the Reedsburg Area Chamber of Commerce. Some mileposts of fall events throughout.

0: warming up to the mid-80s today with some thunderstorms rocking our world occasionally. And humidity level is rather high also. Brewers a winner last night. That's two in a row over the Cubs in Chicago after that shellacking Monday. They'll wrap it up tonight. Airtime at 5:40 here on RDB. All your sports in just a couple of minutes. Music from CCR next on RDB.
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2: I'm Kara Hart with Ag News on Brownfield. Thanks 100 from the Pioneer team. This 100-year milestone wouldn't be possible without farmers, Pioneer reps, and employees. Thanks for your trust. Here's to you and to what's next. Ag Secretary Brooke Rollins says the U.S. has made significant progress in the fight against New World screwworm.
3: We're now lifting quarantines.
2: She says the number

0: active cases is dwindling, but Rollins says the USDA still has more work to do on the issue.
1: We have been dropping in almost a billion sterile flies as we're building the new facilities in America to make sure that that never happens again.
0: USDA's Animal and Plant Health Inspection Service announced Monday it's approved the release of two NWS-infested zones in Texas. It marked the first NWS-infested zones to be released since the first case was detected in Texas on June 3rd. The CEO of the Corn Refiners Association sees the

0: corn-based fuels. It's really been, ethanol has been the tip of the spear. There are hundreds, if not thousands, of other products in the bioeconomy, and that is the real growth opportunity of American agriculture.
1: From the Farm Progress Show near Boone, Iowa, Mark Dorenkamp, Brownfield.
2: Thanks, Mark. Biofuel industry partners are strategizing how to grow demand in the Great Lakes. Brownfield's Nicole Heslip reports from the Great Lakes Sustainable Fuel Symposium.
3: Scott Piggott with Michigan Corn says the state has an opportunity to build the infrastructure needed to support sustainable aviation and maritime fuel expansion.
4: Whether the only international port in the Midwest, and throw on top of that, 30 miles away, one of the largest airports in the United States. That one airport utilizes 1.6 million gallons of fuel every day.
3: National Corn Growers Association Vice President Matt Frostick tells Brownfield, laying the foundation is about preserving the industry for the long term.
5: We know that the impacts we're trying to make today are not going to happen in, you know, 1 or 2 years or 5 years. It might be 10 years. We're thinking about that next generation. What we can do to impact and build that foundation today takes time.
3: Legislation to provide biofuel tax incentives is currently pending in Michigan. In Detroit, I'm Nicole Haslip with Brownfield.
2: Thanks, Nicole. I'm Kara Hart for Brownfield.
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0: RDB, some thunderstorms occasionally, especially this morning. Temperature getting up to the mid-80s with humid conditions. Planning ahead for the Labor Day weekend. Is it a Type A or a Type B weekend for you? Getting out and doing stuff. Kendall Fest this weekend. Hillsboro with their Fireman Celebration on Monday. State Cowchip down the Sauk Prairie area this weekend as well. Or is it a Type B weekend? You're just going to sit around the house, do some housework, do some yard work, do some grill work. That might be my idea. It's been a long summer, hasn't it, with the heat and humidity? Maybe a Type B weekend. It's sports time, RDB.
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3: In baseball, Austin Wells came up big for the Yankees.
4: 1-2, the pitch to Wells, swung on, bouncing ball right side, through, goes into right field. Here comes Rosario, here comes Cabby, throws to the plate, not in time. Austin Wells rings the bell, a two-run single here in the top of the 10th.
3: You heard it all on the Yankees radio network. They held on to

0: defeat the Angels in Anaheim 6-3. The Cardinals held on 8-6 to beat the Dodgers in 10 innings. LA manager Dave Roberts told the media that shutting down Shohei Ohtani as a pitcher for the season is an option. While the Brewers had a 9-5 win over the Cubs in Chicago as the Astros blanked the White Sox 2-0. And in the NBA, the league stripped the Clippers of 5 first-round draft picks and fined them $30 million for circumventing the salary cap and have suspended owner Steve Ballmer for 1 year.
1: I'm Sawyer.
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3: 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Cross country, Baraboo competed at an invitational in DeForest yesterday. The boys, the team champ, Will Betcher, first individually. For the girls, a third place finish. Mackenzie Doherty placed 12th. Baraboo runs at an invitational in Verona on Saturday. Wisconsin Dells at the Lodi Invitational. It's week three of the high school football season. Conference play around the area. In the Mississippi Valley Conference, it's Reedsburg at La Crosse Central, Baraboo at Toma, also La Crosse Logan at Sparta, Holman at Onalaska. In the South Central, Wisconsin Dells heads to Waupun, Mauston at Nakusa, Adams Friendship at Ripon, Berlin at Wautoma. In the Capital Conference, Portage, a first-year member of the league, will be at home with Jefferson, Lodi at home with Columbus, Lakeside Lutheran at Lake Mills, Whitewater against Edgerton. In the Scenic Bluffs, it's Hillsboro at Bangor, Royal at Nisida, Ithaca Weston at New Lisbon. Tonight, Cashton at Brookwood. Hometown Baseball has reached the championship round this weekend. Tonight in the Night League, it's Verona at home with Evansville. In the Sunday League this Sunday, Verona will be at home with Ashton. The Brewers upended the Cubs last night, 9-5 the final. Jackson Churio with four hits, including a round tripper, scoring twice. Christian Yelich, two hits with two runs scored. Cooper Pratt, William Contreras, Andrew Vaughn, two hits apiece. Joey Ortiz with two RBI. Jojo Romero gets the win in relief. Tonight on 97.3 FM and AM 1400, it's the Brewers and Cubs at 5:40. Magnum Media Sports.
4: Rain and thunderstorms look likely today, with highs in the mid-80s. Storms continue overnight, with close to an inch of rain and lows dipping to 68. That chance of rain lingers tomorrow, adding around half an inch more, with highs again in the mid-80s. Tomorrow night turns partly cloudy, with lows in the upper 60s. Saturday brings some clouds and a high in the low 80s, and Sunday stays partly cloudy, with highs near 81.

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1: Feminist icon Gloria Steinem has died. She was 92. Correspondent Ann Thompson reports the activist died yesterday at her home in New York City.
2: As a journalist in the 1960s, she wrote about taboo topics like contraception and later went undercover to expose the working conditions of Playboy bunnies at New York's Playboy Club. She helped create New York Magazine, where she wrote about the women's liberation movement.
1: In 1971, Steinem co-founded the National Women's Political Caucus to help women seek political office. In the 1990s, she helped establish Take Our Daughters to Work Day to help young girls consider their career opportunities. And in 2013, she was awarded the Presidential Medal of Freedom from President Barack Obama. A post on her official Instagram page this morning said Steinem passed away peacefully at her home in New York City, surrounded by some of many who loved her. The Trump administration is threatening to end its support of the Smithsonian. The Smithsonian's governing board says it received a letter by Trump officials stating that federal agencies cannot in good conscience continue to support the Smithsonian and claims it may have violated anti-discrimination laws through its diversity practices. A federal judge is blocking President Trump's second attempt to restrict birthright citizenship. Last month, Trump signed an executive order prohibiting birthright citizenship to babies born in the U.S. to non-citizens. It was his second executive order to end birthright citizenship after the first one was shot down by the U.S. Supreme Court. Federal agents have removed a suspected Cuban intelligence operative who is living covertly in South Florida. More from Natalie Rodriguez.
3: 61-year-old Fernando Valdez Perez was deported back to Havana after immigration officials proved he falsified documents to live in Kendall. Authorities state his true assignment was monitoring South Florida's Cuban exile community.
1: I'm Michael Kastner.
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5: My role at RAMC is primarily an orthopedic surgeon, and the cool part about that is I work on the clavicle all the way on down to the fingertips. 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
6: Work on a major road improvement project in Wisconsin Dells, slated to begin next week. Stage one of a multi-stage project on the Dells Parkway between Pilgrim Drive and Highway 13. The stretch of the parkway between Highway A and Lake Avenue will have one lane open for southbound traffic only. A detour will be posted. The first stage of the project should be done by June. More amenities will soon be coming to the community market in downtown Reedsburg at the corner of Main and Webb. Currently, the site of the Community Market Pavilion, which hosts twice weekly farmers markets, but more improvements slated to begin soon, according to Reedsburg Mayor Dave Estes.
7: Second pavilion opposite of the farmer's market, and the rest of the work, the gateway for feature for the rest of that area down there is still scheduled to be begin here this fall. One to the summer, we're kind of held up. Oh, we held up just waiting for the final FEMA approval. Really, really neat project. Take a little bit longer to get part B started, as part A took a little bit to get going as well, but it'll all be done. Hopefully they can get it wrapped up here this fall. Otherwise, they'll finish up in the spring.
6: Much of the funding for the parks improvement have been made through anonymous donations. Labor Day weekend is almost upon us. The DOT will be pulling back work crews beginning tomorrow afternoon through the weekend on interstate projects. In Columbia County, three lanes remain open in each direction on the I-39-90-94 bridge over the Wisconsin River just south of Portage. There are lane shifts and reduced speed limits. That project should be done by the spring of 2028. And the DNR has begun its Labor Day weekend Think Smart Before You Start safety campaign for ATVs and UTVs. So far this year, there have been more than 30 fatalities involving ATVs and UTVs statewide. There'll be an increase in trail patrolling. And rain a possibility each day through the holiday weekend. Now you're up to date. I'm Tom Demine, Magnum Media News.
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9: Rain and thunderstorms look likely today, with highs in the mid-80s. Storms continue overnight with close to an inch of rain and lows dipping to 68. That chance of rain lingers tomorrow, adding around half an inch more with highs again in the mid-80s. Tomorrow night turns partly cloudy with lows in the upper 60s. Saturday brings some clouds and a high in the low 80s, and Sunday stays partly cloudy with highs near 81.

RDB, some rain greeting us this morning. Multiple lines of showers expected throughout the day. An elevated dew point. Temperature getting to the mid-80s. Maybe the warmest day for the rest of this year. I think I'm planting my flag on that hill, making that claim. News and Views comes your way at 10 o'clock this morning. We'll visit with Christine Kennecke from the Reedsburg Area Chamber of Commerce. Some great events coming up throughout the month of September. We're not done partying yet, are we? Get that bicycle out, too. The 400 State Trail in great shape. Weather will get cooler, I'm told, so it'll be a perfect opportunity to view our area's beauty on the trail. Christine today at 10 o'clock. Lots of great music lined up for you this morning. The Grassroots straight ahead. Now it's the Temptations. RDB.

0: RDB, temperature getting to the mid-80s today with some thunderstorms rolling through the neighborhood occasionally today. Brewers rolled past the Cubs again last night, 9-5. Magic number down to 14 to clinch the NL Central again. They'll wrap up the series in Chicago tonight, broadcast time at 5:40 here on RDB. Take a quick break. Bring you Billy Joel and America. That's next on RDB.
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4: Rain and thunderstorms look likely today, with highs in the mid-80s. Storms continue overnight, with close to an inch of rain and lows dipping to 68. That chance of rain lingers tomorrow, adding around half an inch more, with highs again in the mid-80s. Tomorrow night turns partly cloudy, with lows in the upper 60s. Saturday brings some clouds and a high in the low 80s, and Sunday stays partly cloudy with highs near 81.

0: RDB, some thunderstorms bouncing around today. Temperature getting up to the mid-80s. So we're 2 days deep into the school year. Everything good? Kids aren't tired of school yet? Moms, dads, you're back on your winter schedule? Between 8 and 3 anyway, we're good to go. All right, two more days this week, four next week, and then the slog begins in a couple of weeks, five straight days, generally till Thanksgiving. Not that I'm looking ahead too far. 97.3 RDB and AM 1400.
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3: In baseball, Austin Wells came up big for the Yankees.
4: 1-2, the pitch to Wells, swung on, bouncing ball right side, through, goes into right field. Here comes Rosario, here comes Cabby, throws to the plate, not in time. Austin Wells rings the bell, a two-run single here in the top of the 10th.
3: You heard it all on the Yankees radio network. They held on to defeat the Angels in Anaheim 6-3. The Cardinals held on 8-6 to beat the Dodgers in 10 innings. LA manager Dave Roberts told the media that shutting down Shohei Ohtani as a pitcher for the season is an option. While the Brewers had a 9-5 win over the Cubs in Chicago as the Astros blanked the White Sox 2-0. And in the NBA, the league stripped the Clippers of five first-round draft picks and fined them $30 million for circumventing the salary cap and have suspended owner Steve Ballmer for 1 year.
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0: Magnum Media Sports. Cross country, Baraboo competed at an invitational in DeForest yesterday. The boys, the team champ, Will Betcher, first individually. For the girls, a third place finish. Mackenzie Doherty placed 12th. Baraboo runs at an invitational in Verona on Saturday. Wisconsin Dells at the Lodi Invitational. It's week three of the high school football season. Conference play around the area. In the Mississippi Valley Conference, it's Reedsburg at La Crosse Central, Baraboo at Toma, also La Crosse Logan at Sparta, Holman at Onalaska. In the South Central, Wisconsin Dells heads to Waupun, Mauston at Nakusa, Adams Friendship at Ripon, Berlin at Wautoma. In the Capital Conference, Portage, a first-year member of the league, will be at home with Jefferson, Lodi at home with Columbus, Lakeside Lutheran at Lake Mills, Whitewater against Edgerton. In the Scenic Bluffs, it's Hillsboro at Bangor, Royal at Nacita, Ithaca Weston at New Lisbon. Tonight, Cashton at Brookwood. Hometown baseball has reached the championship round this weekend. Tonight in the night league, it's Verona at home with Evansville. In the Sunday league this Sunday, Verona will be at home with Ashton. The Brewers upended the Cubs last night, 9-5 the final. Jackson Churio with four hits, including a round tripper, scoring twice. Christian Yelich, two hits with two runs scored. Cooper Pratt, William Contreras, Andrew Vaughn, two hits apiece. Joey Ortiz with two RBI. Jojo Romero gets the win in relief. Tonight on 97.3 FM and AM 1400, it's the Brewers and Cubs at 5:40. 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
1: Rain and thunderstorms look likely today with highs in the mid-80s. Storms continue overnight with close to an inch of rain and lows dipping to 68. That chance of rain lingers tomorrow, adding around half an inch more with highs again in the mid-80s. Tomorrow night turns partly cloudy with lows in the upper 60s. Saturday brings some clouds and a high in the low 80s, and Sunday stays partly cloudy with highs near 81.

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1: A key figure in the women's rights movement has died.
2: Maybe I made a difference, a little bit of a difference.
1: Daria Albinger with more on Gloria Steinem's life and impact.
3: Gloria Steinem was considered by many to be the face of the second wave of the feminist movement. Born in New York City, she dedicated her life to women's rights. Steinem was known for her writing and speaking and helped to create several influential organizations, including the Women's Action Alliance. She was also the co-founder of Ms. Magazine. Steinem remained active in her causes well into her 80s, almost always wearing her trademark aviator glasses. She was 92. In New York, I'm Daria Albinger.
1: President Trump has signed a stopgap funding bill that will keep the government open through mid-December. The measure cleared both chambers of Congress with a strong showing of bipartisan urgency weeks ahead of the September 30th deadline and before the midterm elections. The only U.S. oil company operating in Venezuela says it plans to double its oil production in the country over the next 5 years. Chevron confirmed on Wednesday that it plans to invest another $7 billion in Venezuela, increasing its oil production to about 600,000 barrels a day. U.S. Energy Secretary Chris Wright admits this won't lead to lower prices at the pump anytime soon.

0: As soon as the oil leaves here, it goes directly to a refinery. Refineries are the only customers for oil. So the production in Venezuela is growing every month. But to massively lower oil prices, that's a few year prospect for sure. But I think it's putting downward pressure on oil prices today.
1: The FBI is investigating a data breach that may have exposed millions of U.S. driver's licenses. More from Tammy Trujillo.
2: On Wednesday, the Bureau said it was looking into a new report about a site on the dark web that's selling digital scans of millions of driver's licenses from people in the U.S. and Canada. It said it couldn't comment on the report due to the ongoing nature of the investigation.
1: I'm Michael Kastner.
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3: Stage one of a major road improvement project in Wisconsin Dells expected to begin next week. Crews will reconstruct the eastern half of the Dells Parkway from Pilgrim Drive to Highway 13. The stretch between Highway A and Lake Avenue will have one lane open for southbound traffic only. The segment of the project expected to wrap up in June. More improvements are slated to be made at the Community Market area in downtown Reedsburg. Currently home to the Community Market Pavilion, hosting farmers markets twice a week. But more activities expected next year. Here's Reedsburg Mayor Dave Estes.
4: Second pavilion opposite of the farmer's market, and the rest of the work, the gateway for feature for the rest of that area down there is still scheduled to be begin here this fall. One, the summer, we're kind of held up, just waiting for the final FEMA approval. Really, really neat project. Taking a little bit longer to get part B started, as part A took a little bit to get going as well, but it'll all be done. Hopefully they can get it wrapped up here this fall. Otherwise they'll finish up in the spring.
3: Many of the improvements are funded through donations. Holiday weekend fast approaching. Work crews will be pulled off of major road improvement projects beginning tomorrow. In Columbia County, three lanes will be open in each direction on the I-39-90-94 bridge over the Wisconsin River. There will be shifts in lanes and reduced speed limits. Crews will return to the job site on Monday. And the DNR is reminding ATV and UTV riders they'll see more law enforcement officers out for the weekend for their Think Smart Before You Start safety campaign, cracking down on those who drive recklessly. So far this year, there have been more than 30 ATV-UTV fatalities statewide. And some rain off and on for us through the holiday weekend. Now you're up to date. I'm Tom Demeen, Magnum Media News.
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6: Rain and thunderstorms look likely today with highs in the mid-80s. Storms continue overnight with close to an inch of rain and lows dipping to 68. That chance of rain lingers tomorrow, adding around half an inch more with highs again in the mid-80s. Tomorrow night turns partly cloudy with lows in the upper 60s. Saturday brings some clouds and a high in the low 80s, and Sunday stays partly cloudy with highs near 81.

RDB warming up to the mid-80s today. Some thunderstorms popping up every so often. Our guest at 10, Christine Kennecke from the Reedsburg Area Chamber of Commerce, will join us talking about some events to put on your calendar this month, including the 400 State Trail in great shape. Boy, if you haven't been there lately, you're missing some. Get that bicycle out of the garage this weekend and hit the trail. We'll be glad you did. Christine, today, 10 o'clock.

0: some raindrops for us, maybe some heavy raindrops at times today and into tonight. Humid again, temperature getting up to the mid-80s. Brewer baseball on the air tonight, wrapping up the series in Chicago. Magic number down to 14 to clinch the division. Brewers Cubs 5:40, the airtime this evening here on RDB. 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
2: In baseball, Austin Wells came up big for the Yankees.
3: 1-2, the pitch to Wells, swung on, bouncing ball right side, through, goes into right field. Here comes Rosario, here comes Cabby, throws to the plate, not in time. Austin Wells rings the bell, a two-run single here in the top of the 10th.
2: You heard it all on the Yankees radio network. They held on to defeat the Angels in Anaheim 6-3. The Cardinals held on 8-6 to beat the Dodgers in 10 innings. LA manager Dave Roberts told the media that shutting down Shohei Ohtani as a pitcher for the season is an option. While the Brewers had a 9-5 win over the Cubs in Chicago as the Astros blanked the White Sox 2-0. And in the NBA, the league stripped the Clippers of 5 first-round draft picks and fined them $30 million for circumventing the salary cap and have suspended owner Steve Ballmer for 1 year.
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6: I'm Mitch Anthony with today's Daily Dose. Award-winning sports columnist Mitch Albom had promised his sociology professor, Maury Schwartz, that he'd stay in touch after college. 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The result was a best-selling book entitled Tuesdays with Maury. It is a chronicle of Maury Schwartz's deathbed seminar on life. "Can I tell you the things I'm learning most with this disease?" the teacher asked. "The most important thing in life is to learn how to give out love and to let it come in. As long as we can love each other and remember the feeling of love we had, we can die without ever really going away. All the love you created is still there. All the memories are still there. You live on in the hearts of everyone you have touched and nurtured while here." These deathbed interviews profoundly affected Albom, who says he now spends more time with his family and is more appreciative of life in general. "I traded lots of dreams for a bigger paycheck," Mitch Albom says, "and I never realized I was doing it." This is Mitch Anthony reminding you once again that life is whatever you make it. 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
7: That's Democrat David Crowley's plan. 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Crowley raised property taxes in Milwaukee County.
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14: Rain and thunderstorms look likely today, with highs in the mid-80s. Storms continue overnight, with close to an inch of rain and lows dipping to

68. That chance of rain lingers tomorrow, adding around half an inch more with highs again in the mid-80s. Tomorrow night turns partly cloudy with lows in the upper 60s. Saturday brings some clouds and a high in the low 80s, and Sunday stays partly cloudy with highs near 81.

maybe. Some rain at times today and tonight. Humid conditions, obviously, should reach the mid-80s. Some fun events coming up this weekend. The state cow chip throw in the Sauk Prairie area, of course. Kendall Fest going on this weekend. Hillsboro Firemen with their Labor Day celebration. I talked earlier this morning. Maybe it's a Type B weekend. Are you taking a break from everything? Maybe just get some burgers and brats, throw it on the grill, and see what happens on Saturday. I might be there. Take us along with, if you haven't downloaded the free Magnum Media app, do so, then I can be there. 97.3 RDB and AM 1400.

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1: The jury in the Lindsay Clancy triple murder trial remains deadlocked.
2: And I'm going to ask you to come back tomorrow morning, 9 o'clock, resume your deliberations. Remember my instructions. You all know them. And I will see everybody tomorrow morning.
1: The Massachusetts judge on Wednesday instructed jurors to reexamine their views and consider opposing perspectives without compromising their core convictions. Clancy admits to strangling her three young children in 2023, but is pleading not guilty by reason of insanity. A trailblazer in the women's liberation movement has passed away.
3: Maybe I made a difference, a little bit of a difference.
1: A post on her official Instagram page said this morning that Gloria Steinem passed away peacefully at her home in New York City, surrounded by some of the many who loved her. She was 92. A federal judge is blocking President Trump's second attempt to restrict birthright citizenship. Last month, Trump signed an executive order prohibiting citizenship to babies born in the U.S. to non-citizens. It was his second executive order to end birthright citizenship after the first one was shot down by the U.S. Supreme Court. At least two victims are dead after several people were shot in a downtown Minneapolis apartment high-rise. More from Mark Mayfield.
4: Interim Minneapolis Chief of Police Bill Peterson says the suspected shooter is also dead, but it's unclear how he died. Six people were injured, including three police officers who responded to the scene. Two of those officers were shot and are recovering. FBI Director Kash Patel says the FBI is responding to the shooting.
1: And the Trump administration is threatening to end its support of the Smithsonian. The Smithsonian's governing board said it has received a letter by Trump officials stating that federal agencies claim it may have violated anti-discrimination laws through its diversity practices. I'm Michael Kastner.
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3: From the Reedsburg Area Chamber of Commerce, we're visiting with Christine Kennecke this morning and recently completed a nice schedule of concerts in the park on Wednesdays, except you didn't pay off Mother Nature much this year.
4: No, this was
3: She dealt you a rough hand, didn't she?
4: She did. Yeah. I've had so few bad concert seasons. Mm-hmm. I mean, generally, they're kind of, you might have one concert that's iffy. This year, I held my breath every Wednesday until about the last one.
3: Yeah.
4: That was like perfect weather. You know, the crowds, thank goodness, are patient, but they were not what we've normally had. We had one or two that were kind of at our normal level of many, many hundreds of people,
3: mm-hmm.
4: but the weather definitely impacted it.
3: Yeah.
4: And we canceled too, which was so unusual for us. So we all have to cross our fingers that next year will be a better year. The musicians, of course, were great. We had lots of good comments about the bands, but, you know, it just was not our best year. And I'm grateful for everyone who came and for all the vendors who showed up and still, you know, did their thing in the park. But I'm looking forward to next year because I'm kind of glad this one is in the books.
3: no more bad can come on Wednesdays, right?
4: Exactly. Yeah. That's what I'm hoping, at least.
3: But yeah, everything was out of your hands. It was just Mother Nature and trying
4: and
3: to find
4: the best
3: way to do it, right?
4: Yes, and it was often a Wednesday issue.
3: Yeah.
4: Some of the rest of the weeks were just totally fine. And then Wednesday'd come and I'd look at the sky and I'd think, oh boy. I'm glad I'm not a meteorologist.
3: Yeah, planning already underway for next year, right?
4: Absolutely. You know, and if people know of a band that's probably at least a four-piece or larger, and you really think they're great and they'd be great for a public audience, you know, let me know. I consider all kinds of music, but I do like at least a three or four, preferably four or five-piece band.
3: Mm-hmm.
4: So we're happy to be done with this one, but we always look forward to the next.
3: Absolutely. And speaking of weather, we always talk about the 400 State Trail as mm-hmm. it begins right here in Reedsburg, and that's really weather-dependent, too, if it's both smoky, humid, hot, stormy, everything in between.
4: Exactly. And this year, we had a lot of compliments on the condition of the grooming of the trail. You know, the Wisconsin Department of Natural Resources takes care of the trail for us. They own the trail. They run the trail. But they must have done a really exceptionally great job of grooming this spring because I've never heard so many people say, boy, that trail is in great condition.
3: Mm-hmm.
4: About the only time that it isn't is if you have just intense rain,
3: right.
4: You know, where something is
3: the
4: just
3: washouts,
4: pounding
3: yeah.
4: into it and washing mm-hmm. out. But we didn't have much of that this year. We haven't had an abundance of rain. And so we have had, just so the public knows, people from Venezuela.
3: Hmm.
4: And Australia last week.
3: Wow.
4: Yeah, I mean, we normally get people in from 35 to 40 states.
3: Okay.
4: We just know we're going to have that many states represented. And we've had people from like Vietnam and China and different countries over the years. But just last week to have the two that were...
3: Same week.
4: Yeah, and they were both young men. They were traveling across America was how they described it.
3: Were they together?
4: Nope, separate people.
3: Okay.
4: And they were absolutely delightful. They're just the nicest, you know, I would say probably late 20s, early 30s. But one of them stayed at least 45 minutes just visiting with me. He was not in a rush. The other one was about a half an hour. But, you know, it's just kind of interesting to think of how did Reedsburg get on their map.
3: Right.
4: And, of course, you know, the 400 is attached to three other trails, so the total extension is 101 miles. And we see a lot of people who do that, but you just never think that a person traveling from another country is going to necessarily say, oh, we're going to head to the 400 and then the extension of the other three, and then they hit Reedsburg because we're the beginning.
3: Mm-hmm.
4: And truthfully, I cannot wait to see what our trail track

0: Traffic will be when the connection to the Sauk Prairie Great Sauk State Trail is, because that's coming in the next 4 or 5 years. And I think that is going to just bring people seriously from all over the world to this part of the country, because they'll be on an extension all across Wisconsin.
1: More of an enticement the longer the trail
0: exactly.
1: is.
0: Yeah. And for some people, you know, especially, we don't have a lot of kids who ride the trail because it's tough for parents to work with smaller children. But we do get a lot of people otherwise, you know, from teens, early, late teens to, you know, sometimes 80 years old riding this mm-hmm. trail. I don't know if people always realize it really is a trail that is good for everyone.
1: Yeah, e-bikes, just let people know yes. they are legal to be on the trail, right?
0: Yes, they are. And I think that has improved the trail usage of people who may not have been able to ride before because they would have gotten tired or, mm-hmm. you know, whatever. Because I think our usage has actually gone up in the last 2 or 3 years with the use of e-bikes.
1: Yeah.
0: And we've never had a complaint, you know, where someone said, oh, they were racing or, you know, they weren't safe or whatever. I think the people who ride bikes are just good people.
1: Generally, yeah.
0: Generally speaking, yeah. whether they're on an e-bike or a pedal bike or a three-wheeler, you know, we're happy to have everyone. And most of our trail users are just super nice people.
1: And trail passes still available through the end of October-ish, generally?
0: Yes, they are. Yeah. Yep, October 31st. That's how long we're also open, 7 days a week.
1: Mm-hmm.
0: So that's good to mention, because in the summer we are a 7 day a week opportunity. In the fall and early spring, then we go down to just 5 days, Monday through Friday. But this trail brings a lot of people to this community. So we're glad for it.
1: Yeah, and this community is going to be busy over the next several weeks as September, as we start to get into a lot of fall events, right?
0: Yes, we do. Yeah. In fact, like the Hill and Valley Exploration Tour will be coming up. That's a two-weekend event. I've been working with that committee for many, many months. And they work so hard to get, you know, first of all the participants. Because this year, I think they have 21 stops.
1: Wow.
0: Which is up over last year's. They've had kind of 14, 15, you know, 16 over the last 9 years. This is the 10th year. They're very excited about it. They've got some new things that they're going to be introducing. And, you know, when I look at those vendors and those farm families and the businesses along that route, they are just always working hard for the people on the route. So please take your opportunity to visit all those stops. We will have the maps at the chamber.
1: Awesome. Thanks, Christine.
0: Thank you, Tim.
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3: Rain becomes increasingly likely through midday. Thunder can't be ruled out. Highs in the mid-80s. Tonight brings showers and thunderstorms with about an inch of accumulation. Lows back to the upper 60s. That chance of showers lingers tomorrow. Accumulation tapering to about half an inch. Highs again in the mid-80s. Tomorrow night turns partly cloudy. Lows once more in the upper 60s. Heading into the weekend, expect a mix of sun and clouds. Highs in the low 80s.

RDB, some rain at times today and tonight, getting up to the mid-80s with an elevated dew point, of course. Tomorrow morning at 10, we'll talk with Ann Howe from the Reedsburg Public Library as they have wrapped up the summer programming segment and are transitioning to the autumn programming segment. The Friends of the Library with the book sale coming up next week. The rundown from Ann tomorrow at 10. RDB.

0: mid conditions, rainy at times today, a high in the mid 80s. Are you trying to figure out Mother Nature? We had little to no rain from what, July 1st through about August 1st, so no need to mow the lawn. But in the last month, from August 1st to about September 1st, it's been mowing and then mowing again. I'm not complaining, just pointing out the facts. Someone else can complain about that. I'm not an old curmudgeon yet. 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
1: If your child is a student who walks to school, which we have some, quite a few actually, remember the rules of the sidewalk and intersections and watch for cars, be overly cautious.
2: With school starting, please watch for buses picking up and dropping off students. 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
4: In baseball, Austin Wells came up big for the Yankees.
5: 1-2, the pitch to Wells, swung on, bouncing ball right side, through, goes into right field. Here comes Rosario. Here comes Cammy. Throws to the plate. Not in time. Austin Wells rings the bell. A two-run single here in the top of the 10th.
4: You heard it all on the Yankees radio network. They held on to defeat the Angels in Anaheim 6-3. The Cardinals held on 8-6 to beat the Dodgers in 10 innings. LA manager Dave Roberts told the media that shutting down Shohei Ohtani as a pitcher for the season is an option. While the Brewers had a 9-5 win over the Cubs in Chicago as the Astros blanked the White Sox 2-0. And in the NBA, the league stripped the Clippers of 5 first-round draft picks and fined them $30 million for circumventing the salary cap and have suspended owner Steve Ballmer for 1 year.
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0: 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The parade will kick things off at 10:30. 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
6: Rain becomes increasingly likely through midday. Thunder can't be ruled out. Highs in the mid-80s. Tonight brings showers and thunderstorms with about an inch of accumulation. Lows back to the upper 60s. That chance of showers lingers tomorrow. Accumulation tapering to about half an inch. Highs again in the mid-80s. Tomorrow night turns partly cloudy. Lows once more in the upper 60s. Heading into the weekend, expect a mix of sun and clouds. Highs in the low 80s.

RDB, warming up to the mid-80s today. Some showers and thunderstorms, a distinct possibility as well. We have Brewer baseball on the air tonight. Brewers and Cubs from Wrigley Field. Broadcast time at 5:40. On to Cincinnati for the weekend. Night games tomorrow and Saturday. Matinee then on Sunday. Beaver football on the air tomorrow night. They'll be at La Crosse Central on 104.9 FM. Packers get the weekend off. Badgers start up, though, at Lambeau Field against Notre Dame. We'll have it for you Sunday night, 4:30 here on RDB.

0: This is W247CY Baraboo and WRDB Reedsburg.
1: It's the sixth day of deliberations in the Lindsey Clancy murder trial in Massachusetts. Yesterday, the jury told the judge they were still deadlocked, leading the judge to issue them a Tui Rodriguez charge. It urges jurors to re-examine their views and consider opposing perspectives without compromising their core convictions. Legal analyst Misty Mara says, given that the jurors are now not asking about evidence, there is one conclusion that she's reaching.
2: The issue in this case would be, my guess, whether or not Lindsey Clancy has criminal responsibility. And it seems like we're on the road to a mistrial.
1: Gloria Steinem, considered the leader of the feminist movement in the U.S., has died. A post on her official Instagram page said this morning that Steinem passed away peacefully at her home in New York City, surrounded by some of the many who loved her. In 1972, Steinem told NBC's Meet the Press that those she had problems with
3: are those individuals who have usurped control of our lives and who in general turn out to be that 3% of the population, which is white, male, over 30, and college educated. And that is the pool from which we have taken our leadership, in fact, which I think goes a long way to explaining the poverty of the leadership.
1: 1 year later, the Supreme Court in Roe v. Wade guaranteed a woman's right to an abortion, and 49 years later, that same court reversed that decision. The Post said she died Wednesday at the age of 92 and did not give a cause of death. This Labor Day weekend, gasoline could be at its highest price for the holiday on record. More from Tom Costello.
4: Compared to last year, an estimated round-trip drive from L.A. to Vegas up 25%. Columbus to Chicago, nearly 20% higher. Savannah to Orlando, nearly 32% increase. And that's without factoring in the cost of food and a place to stay.
1: I'm Michael Kastner.
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9: Here are some stories we are working on today. Stage one of a major road improvement project in Wisconsin Dells expected to begin next week on the Dells Parkway. Work expected to begin this fall on improvements to the community market in downtown Reedsburg. We'll talk with Mayor Dave Estes. Labor Day weekend coming up, road construction projects on the interstate will go on hiatus, including one in Columbia County. And the DNR is reminding ATV and UTV riders they'll see more law enforcement officers out this weekend.
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12: Rain becomes increasingly likely through midday. Thunder can't be ruled out. Highs in the mid-80s. Tonight brings showers and thunderstorms with about an inch of accumulation. Lows back to the upper 60s. That chance of showers lingers tomorrow. Accumulation tapering to about half an inch. Highs again in the mid-80s. Tomorrow night turns partly cloudy. Lows once more in the upper 60s. Heading into the weekend, expect a mix of sun and clouds. Highs in the low 80s.

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2: In baseball, Austin Wells came up big for the Yankees.
3: 1-2, the pitch to Wells. Swung on, bouncing ball right side. Boom! Goes into right field. Here comes Rosario. Here comes Cabby. Throws to the plate. Not in time. Austin Wells rings the bell. A two-run single here in the top of the 10th.
2: You heard it all on the Yankees radio network. They held on to defeat the Angels in Anaheim 6-3. The Cardinals held on 8-6 to beat the Dodgers in 10 innings. LA manager Dave Roberts told the media that shutting down Shohei Ohtani as a pitcher for the season is an option. While the Brewers had a 9-5 win over the Cubs in Chicago as the Astros blanked the White Sox 2-0. And in the NBA, the league stripped the Clippers of 5 first-round draft picks and fined them $30 million for circumventing the salary cap and have suspended owner Steve Ballmer for 1 year.
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4: 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Crowley raised property taxes in Milwaukee County.
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14: Rain becomes increasingly likely through midday. Thunder can't be ruled out. Highs in the mid-80s. Tonight brings showers and thunderstorms with about an inch of accumulation, lows back to the upper 60s. That chance of showers lingers tomorrow, accumulation tapering to about half an inch, highs again in the mid-80s. Tomorrow night turns partly cloudy, lows once more in the upper 60s. Heading into the weekend, expect a mix of sun and clouds, highs in the low 80s.

0: This is W247 CY Baraboo and WRDB Reedsburg.
1: The jury is deliberating for a sixth day in the Lindsay Clancy murder trial in Massachusetts. Yesterday, the jury told the judge they were still deadlocked. Clancy admits to strangling her three young children in 2023, but pleaded not guilty to three counts of first-degree murder by reason of insanity. Gloria Steinem has died at the age of 92. Steinem, who was considered the leader of the feminist movement in the U.S., particularly in the late 1960s and early 70s, reflected on being awarded the Presidential Medal of Freedom back in 2013.
2: Well, actually, when I got the call from the White House, I said, are you sure? What makes this medal mean so much is that it's for waging peace, you might say.
1: A post on her official Instagram page this morning said that Steinem passed away peacefully at her home in New York City, surrounded by some of the many who loved her. No cause of death was given. Her representatives are now asking that her fans light a candle in her honor and for donations to be made to Steinem's charity, Gloria's Foundation. This Labor Day weekend, gasoline could be at its highest price for the holiday on record, NBC's Tom Costello reports.
3: Compared to last year, an estimated round-trip drive from L.A. to Vegas up 25%. Columbus to Chicago nearly 20% higher. Savannah to Orlando nearly 32% increase. And that's without factoring in the cost of food and a place to stay.
1: Heading into the holiday weekend, AAA reports that gas prices are indeed continuing to rise. The average nationwide price for a gallon of regular is now at $4.14. That compares with $3.19 a gallon this time last year. For those driving, the biggest travel rush will be this evening and during the day tomorrow. Millions across the Midwest, Ohio Valley, and Mid-Atlantic are in the bullseye of today's storm threat. A level 2 out of 5 risk of severe thunderstorms is covering major cities across the region, including Milwaukee, Chicago, Detroit, Baltimore, and Washington, D.C. I'm Chris Caraggio.
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6: Work on a major road improvement project in Wisconsin Dells, slated to begin next week. Stage one of a multi-stage project on the Dells Parkway between Pilgrim Drive and Highway 13. The stretch of the parkway between Highway A and Lake Avenue will have one lane open for southbound traffic only. A detour will be posted. The first stage of the project should be done by June. More amenities will soon be coming to the community market in downtown Reedsburg at the corner of Main and Webb. Currently, the site of the Community Market Pavilion, which hosts twice weekly farmers markets, but more improvements slated to begin soon, according to Reedsburg Mayor Dave Estes.
7: Second pavilion opposite of the farmer's market, and the rest of the work, the gateway for feature for the rest of that area down there is still scheduled to be begin here this fall. One, the summer, we're kind of held up just waiting for the final FEMA approval. Really, really neat project. Taking a little bit longer to get Part B started, as Part A took a little bit to get going as well, but it'll all be done. Hopefully, they can get it wrapped up here this fall. Otherwise, they'll finish up in the spring.
6: Much of the funding for the parks improvement have been made through anonymous donations. Labor Day weekend is almost upon us. The DOT will be pulling back work crews beginning tomorrow afternoon through the weekend on interstate projects. In Columbia County, three lanes remain open in each direction on the I-39-90-94 bridge over the Wisconsin River just south of Portage. There are lane shifts and reduced speed limits. That project should be done by the spring of 2028.

0: And the DNR has begun its Labor Day weekend Think Smart Before You Start safety campaign for ATVs and UTVs. So far this year, there have been more than 30 fatalities involving ATVs and UTVs statewide. There'll be an increase in trail patrolling. And rain a possibility each day through the holiday weekend. Now you're up to date. I'm Tom Demean, Magnum Media News.
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0: There are no death notices to report at this time.
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4: Rain becomes increasingly likely through midday. Thunder can't be ruled out. Highs in the mid-80s. Tonight brings showers and thunderstorms with about an inch of accumulation. Lows back to the upper 60s. That chance of showers lingers tomorrow. Accumulation tapering to about half an inch. Highs again in the mid-80s. Tomorrow night turns partly cloudy. Lows once more in the upper 60s. Heading into the weekend, expect a mix of sun and clouds. Highs in the low 80s.

0: 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It's dangerous. Caution anytime you're around a school bus. They have pretty predictable routes, especially if you are on the same route they are every day. You kind of know where they're going to go. 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
6: Rain becomes increasingly likely through midday. Thunder can't be ruled out. Highs in the mid-80s. Tonight brings showers and thunderstorms with about an inch of accumulation. Lows back to the upper 60s. That chance of showers lingers tomorrow. Accumulation tapering to about half an inch. Highs again in the mid-80s. Tomorrow night turns partly cloudy. Lows once more in the upper 60s. Heading into the weekend, expect a mix of sun and clouds. Highs in the low 80s.

some intel that can instantly reduce your stress level. Chew minty gum more often. This is according to the American Institute of Stress. They say we tend to clench our jaw when we're stressed, but chewing will decrease that tension. Chewing gum can also make you more alert. It releases the hormone serotonin, which helps you feel more awake. Chewing gum can even help you do better on tests. In studies from St. Lawrence University, students who chewed peppermint gum while taking a test, they felt more alert and got higher scores than those who didn't. It's because the chewing motion, it gets blood flowing to your head. The one thing chewing minty gum won't do, however, help you eat healthier. Why? It's because the flavor makes fruits and vegetables less appetizing. So when people chew minty gum, they eat fewer good-for-you foods and apparently more fried foods.

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1: Property taxes statewide saw the largest increase in more than three decades.
2: 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Crowley raised property taxes in Milwaukee County.
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0: 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John Tesh here with you on the radio. And as convenient as it is to have your coffee or your lunch delivered to your desk at work, we're now saying, don't do it. Take a real break. Get out of those four walls. Why? We humans benefit from social interaction. Whether it's a coffee break with coworkers or chatting for just 30 seconds with the barista. In fact, a Gallup study has found that women in particular who made strong social connections on the job were more productive, felt more passionate about their work, had higher job satisfaction, and were less likely to quit the job.
1: IFYL, Intelligence for Your Life.
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1: Jurors in the Lindsey Clancy murder trial have yet to come to a verdict. Yesterday, the jury told the judge they were still deadlocked, leading the judge to issue them a Tui Rodriguez charge, which urges jurors to re-examine their views and consider opposing perspectives without compromising their core convictions. The order is seen as a last resort before a judge may declare a mistrial. Vice President J.D. Vance is headlining today's White House press briefing. It's the first briefing since July 23rd. This comes after former Press Secretary Caroline Leavitt's departure last week. A GOP lawmaker is calling on President Trump to fire Secretary of War Pete Hegseth. NBC's Keir Simmons has details.
2: Republican Senator Tom Tillis urging President Trump to fire Hegseth, accusing him of creating a leadership void at the top of our military ranks, adding, "I have never witnessed more inept management of the brave men and women who serve our country."
1: The North Carolina senator stepped up his criticism of Hegseth after Army Secretary Dan Driscoll announced his resignation amid reports of friction between Driscoll and Hegseth. Tillis accused Hegseth of creating a leadership void at the top of our military ranks by pushing several generals from their jobs. A podcaster is behind bars on suspicion of threatening to kill President Trump, Daniel Martindale reports.
3: Benjamin Azariah Southworth was arrested in Los Angeles' Westlake neighborhood. First Assistant U.S. Attorney Bill Asaley says Southworth posted videos calling for Trump's assassination. He is also accused of targeting the family members of the president's personal attorney by publishing their home addresses and phone numbers. He also allegedly left threatening voicemails saying things like, "Justice comes to your door." I'm Daniel Martindale.
1: The Labor Day holiday weekend travel period has begun this evening and tomorrow. Are expected to be the busiest times on the road, according to analytics company INRIX. Airports will also be extremely busy, with the TSA expecting to screen more than 17 million people between today and Wednesday. I'm Chris Caraccio.
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8: Stage one of a major road improvement project in Wisconsin Dells expected to begin next week. Crews will reconstruct the eastern half of the Dells Parkway from Pilgrim Drive to Highway 13. The stretch between Highway A and Lake Avenue will have one lane open for southbound traffic only. The segment of the project expected to wrap up in June. More improvements are slated to be made at the Community Market area in downtown Reedsburg, currently home to the Community Market Pavilion, hosting farmers markets twice a week, but more activities expected next year. Here's Reedsburg Mayor Dave Estes.
9: Second pavilion opposite of the farmers market, and the rest of the work, the gateway for feature for the rest of that area down there, is still scheduled to be begin here this fall. One of the summer, we're kind of held up. Oh, we held up just waiting for the final FEMA approval. Really, really neat project. Take a little bit longer to get Part B started. As Part A took a little bit to get going as well, but it'll all be done. Hopefully, they can get it wrapped up here this fall. Otherwise, they'll finish up in the spring.
8: Many of the improvements are funded through donations. Holiday weekend fast approaching. Work crews will be pulled off of major road improvement projects beginning tomorrow. In Columbia County, three lanes will be open in each direction on the I-39-90-94 bridge over the Wisconsin River. There will be shifts in lanes and reduced speed limits. Crews will return to the job site on Monday. And the DNR is reminding ATV and UTV riders they'll see more law enforcement officers out for the weekend. for their Think Smart Before You Start safety campaign, cracking down on those who drive recklessly. So far this year, there have been more than 30 ATV-UTV fatalities statewide. And some rain off and on for us through the holiday weekend.

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4: Rain becomes increasingly likely through midday. Thunder can't be ruled out. Highs in the mid-80s. Tonight brings showers and thunderstorms with about an inch of accumulation. Lows back to the upper 60s. That chance of showers lingers tomorrow, accumulation tapering to about half an inch, highs again in the mid-80s. Tomorrow night turns partly cloudy, lows once more in the upper 60s. Heading into the weekend, expect a mix of sun and clouds, highs in the low 80s.

0: It's time for some retirement news here on the John Tesh Radio Show. Thanks again for joining me. 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And question for you, when do you think that you will retire? Well, for a growing number of people, the answer is never. That's me, too. According to the Bureau of Labor Statistics, the number of people working in their 80s has reached an all-time high. In fact, compared to the 1980s, the number of 80-year-olds in the workforce has risen over a full 500%. Why are people choosing to work well past the typical retirement age? According to the Senior Citizens League, some have a desire for purpose, some need an income, and for a lot of people, they're still in good health, so why not? The study also found that some 80-year-olds feel like they'd be bored without the sense of fulfillment they get from working. Again, that's me. And they want to still feel like a vital part of society. When people do continue to work, they reap some big health benefits. Listen to this. A study published by the Center for Retirement Research has shown that working longer is associated with lower mortality, lower depression, and diabetes risk.
1: Intelligence for your life.
0: Just ahead, we want you to ace the salary question at your next job interview. You know, when the hiring manager asks you, so what are your salary requirements or what kind of money are you looking for? I'm going to share a proven salary strategy from negotiating expert Christopher Westley next.

0: Okay, from our Success 101 files, job hunters, you've probably heard that one of the trickiest parts of a job interview is when the hiring manager asks the salary question, because talking about money too soon makes it seem like you're mostly interested in your paycheck. 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So next time somebody asks the salary question, try this strategy from negotiating expert Christopher Westley. First, he recommends doing research before the interview to find out what the position is worth. You can use sites like salary.com, glassdoor.com, they're both great. Then say something like this: I'd like to start working here as a consultant to show you what I can do. And you can pay me the average starting salary of, and then fill in the blank. Then if you like my work as much as I believe you will, let's revisit the salary question in 90 days. Westley says, the goal here is to show your confidence, but this also gives companies the equivalent of a money-back guarantee, which makes you significantly more hireable. I love this tip. Companies will know they have nothing to lose if you turn out to be a bad fit. But then, in 3 months, when you prove you're perfect for the position, managers will be significantly more likely to pay whatever you ask when you sit down to renegotiate.
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0: 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Researchers at the University of Wisconsin say, call your mom. We'll talk about how just the sound of your mother's voice shuts down stress hormones.

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3: Two women are accused of defrauding Wisconsin Medicaid.
1: Millions of dollars in property tax increases.
4: A hike in property taxes.
5: Property taxes statewide saw the largest increase in more than three decades.
1: That's Democrat David Crowley's plan. Crowley and the Democrats seem more interested in raising taxes to fund fraud than fight fraud. Crowley raised property taxes in Milwaukee County.
6: Crowley recommends increasing the property tax levy.
1: David Crowley even wants to expand the fraud-ridden state Medicaid program.
7: Are you in favor of expanding Medicaid?
8: Oh, absolutely.
1: The David Crowley plan. Higher property taxes, more Medicaid fraud. 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
9: Rain becomes increasingly likely through midday. Thunder can't be ruled out. Highs in the mid-80s. Tonight brings showers and thunderstorms with about an inch of accumulation. Lows back to the upper 60s. That chance of showers lingers tomorrow. Accumulation tapering to about half an inch. Highs again in the mid-80s. Tomorrow night turns partly cloudy, lows once more in the upper 60s. Heading into the weekend, expect a mix of sun and clouds, highs in the low 80s.

0: Alrighty, my intelligent friends, next time you're feeling stressed, just stop. Call your mom. Because we now know just hearing your mom's voice could be as comforting as a physical hug. That's from researchers at the University of Wisconsin-Madison. Study participants were asked to give a speech in front of strangers, and those who called their moms beforehand, they had lower levels, much lower levels of stress hormones. The researchers also found after talking to their moms, the study subjects had higher levels of oxytocin, a feel-good bonding brain chemical, and their oxytocin remained higher for more than an hour after the call. This was the first study to prove that a mother's voice is just as soothing over the phone as it is in person. And it has the same effect as a hug from your mom. Next time you're facing a stressful situation, make sure mom's number is programmed in your favorites.
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1: Jurors are deliberating for a sixth day in Massachusetts in the Lindsey Clancy murder trial. The jury told the judge yesterday that they were still deadlocked, leading him to issue them a Tui Rodriguez charge. It pushes jurors to reexamine their views and consider opposite perspectives without compromising their core convictions. Vice President J.D. Vance is hosting the first White House briefing held since July 23rd. Today, he was asked if the Trump administration should be blamed for rising gas prices, leading Vance to point the finger at Iran for shooting at oil tankers in the Strait of Hormuz.
2: The reason gas prices are so high right now is because the Iranians are shooting at commercial shipping. Even, by the way, when they signed an agreement that said, we're going to stop shooting at commercial shipping, they almost immediately went back to shooting at commercial shipping.
1: Vance added that U.S. gas prices are lower than the rest of the world. The VP also said our European allies could do more to help deal with Iran. He said that U.S. naval patrols in the Strait have stopped a potential worldwide energy crisis. Stocks are surging on Wall Street. The Dow Jones Industrial Average has been up over 600 points at times. The S&P 500 and the NASDAQ have been up over 1% as well. Starbucks is bringing artificial intelligence behind the counter. Monica Nelson reports.
3: The coffee giant says it's

0: rolling out a new AI-powered assistant for baristas using Microsoft Azure OpenAI technology. The tool is designed to help employees quickly find answers to questions about recipes, store operations, and equipment procedures. Starbucks says the goal is to simplify tasks, improve service, and allow workers to spend more time just helping customers. The AI assistant will be introduced in company-operated stores as part of the company's ongoing technology upgrade efforts. I'm Monica Nelson.
1: Spider-Man Brand New Day is expected to take first place at the box office for a sixth straight time. The fourth installment in the Tom Holland-led franchise is projected to make between $13 and $18 million this weekend. I'm Chris Coraggio.
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14: Rain becomes increasingly likely through midday. Thunder can't be ruled out. Highs in the mid-80s. Tonight brings showers and thunderstorms with about an inch of accumulation. Lows back to the upper 60s. That chance of showers lingers tomorrow. Accumulation tapering to about half an inch. Highs again in the mid-80s. Tomorrow night turns partly cloudy. Lows once more in the upper 60s. Heading into the weekend, expect a mix of sun and clouds. Highs in the low 80s.

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And if you'd like a daily dose of daily life hacks that includes relationship hacks, make sure you're signed up for our Intelligence for Your Life newsletter. You can do that at Tesh.com. So couples, this is for you. Do not believe this myth because it's only a myth. Relationship fights are a sign that something's wrong. The Journal of Family Issues says not true. They published a study recently that found a moderate amount of fighting helps couples stay together longer. It also helps both of them live longer. Researchers found that compared to couples who avoid conflict, who stuff it down, those who express their feelings without being totally rude cut their risk of early death right in half. It's because bottling up your feelings will always lead to chronic stress. Amen to that.

Another piece from our health and wellness files. And if you're looking to lose some weight, make sure you have some macadamia nuts on hand and eat 12 of those things every day. 12 macadamia nuts every day. That alone, say the experts, could help you lose 10 pounds in 3 months. That's a big number. That's the word from researchers at Brown University. They say it comes down to the palmitoleic acid they contain, which is a type of omega fatty acid that speeds up fat metabolism, meaning it reduces the body's ability to store fat. Wow. Macadamia nuts, one of the only food sources of this acid. They also are an excellent source of monounsaturated fats, which switch on the genes that burn abdominal fat for fuel. In fact, macadamia nuts can triple the odds that you'll keep the weight off permanently. Wow. So your weight loss prescription is a dozen macadamia nuts every day.

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11: Oh.
12: Yeah.
11: Have my vote.
12: Thank you. Exactly. All right, have a good day, you guys.
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1: Rain becomes increasingly likely through midday. Thunder can't be ruled out. Highs in the mid-80s. Tonight brings showers and thunderstorms with about an inch of accumulation. Lows back to the upper 60s. That chance of showers lingers tomorrow, accumulation tapering to about half an inch, highs again in the mid-80s. Tomorrow night turns partly cloudy, lows once more in the upper 60s. Heading into the weekend, expect a mix of sun and clouds, highs in the low 80s.

all know it's rude to be on our phones in the company of others. We can all agree with that. Did you also know it's important to occasionally unplug when we're by ourselves? Psychotherapist Nancy Collier says, next time you're alone, say you're standing in line somewhere or in a waiting room, don't take out your phone and start checking email or scrolling through Instagram. Dr. Collier says, being open to your own thoughts gives you strength, confidence, and wisdom. Plus, nobody will approach you if your face is buried in your phone. And small talk with strangers can improve our well-being for hours afterward. So be comfortable in your own company once in a while and see if you don't feel awesome.

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1: The judge in the Lindsey Clancy triple murder case is sending the jury back to deliberate once again. Today, the jury handed the judge another note, leading the judge to clarify to the jury the definition of reasonable doubt. Clancy's lawyer claims the issue surrounds a single juror and pushed the judge to have that juror dismissed, but the judge refused. The jury has been deliberating for

0: 6 days now and told the judge twice that they were deadlocked. Yesterday, the judge invoked a rule meant to help the jury reach a decision in a last-ditch effort to avoid a mistrial. Clancy has admitted to killing her three children in 2023, but pleaded not guilty by reason of insanity. Vice President J.D. Vance won't say if the U.S. has plans to help the Iranian people overthrow the Islamic regime. He hosted the White House press briefing today and was pressed on recent comments from President Trump where he encouraged the Iranian people to rise up.
1: There are a lot of course, additional tools that we have at our disposal. Some of those the president will use and some of them he won't.
0: Vance said that he's not going to advertise what the U.S. is doing with Iran from a podium and added that everything is on the table when it comes to Iran. The vice president said that any comments he could make would interfere with Trump's decision space when it comes to Iran. This Labor Day weekend, gasoline could be at its highest price for the holiday on record, NBC's Tom Costello reports.
2: Compared to last year, an estimated round-trip drive from L.A. to Vegas up 25%. Columbus to Chicago, nearly 20% higher. Savannah to Orlando, nearly 32% increase. And that's without factoring in the cost of food and a place to stay.
0: Heading into the holiday weekend, AAA reports the gas prices are indeed continuing to rise. The average nationwide price for a gallon of regular is now at $4.14. That compares with $3.19 a gallon this time last year. The Labor Day holiday travel period began today. For those driving, the biggest travel rush will be this evening and during the day tomorrow. I'm Chris Caraggio.
3: It's hard to believe that it's time for our 19th annual Great Steak Challenge.
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21: Rain becomes increasingly likely through midday. Thunder can't be ruled out. Highs in the mid-80s. Tonight brings showers and thunderstorms with about an inch of accumulation. Lows back to the upper 60s. That chance of showers lingers tomorrow. Accumulation tapering to about half an inch. highs again in the mid-80s.

0: Great to have you with me today on the John Tesh Radio Show. Time for some intelligence for your health. Did you know we're more likely to feel nauseous in hot weather? Why? Because our body diverts blood flow from the stomach to our skin to help diffuse heat and cool us down. Now, here are two solutions. Try a popsicle. Studies show that giving popsicles to people feeling nauseous after surgery reduced stomach upset and vomiting by more than 50%. And flavors like lemon and ginger, they work best. Gastroenterologist Dr. Wendy LeBret says it distracts the brain from nausea, cools us down, and even improves hydration. Another solution, huff some rubbing alcohol. Not a lot. Just douse a cotton ball with isopropyl alcohol and take a few deep breaths. Be careful. This comes from the Annals of Emergency Medicine. They say this relieves queasiness for 75% of people who try it by calming the nausea center of the brain. Take a few shallow, deep breaths. Wait a minute. And if you still feel queasy, you can try it again. So say the experts.
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0: Coming up, I'll have a quiz to increase your energy, like which will get you over an afternoon slump faster, taking a short nap or a brisk walk. What's a better way to wake up your brain? Sniffing some lemon or getting a whiff of peppermint? The answers are next.

0: Time for another edition of the Intelligence for Your Life. Which is better? What's a better pick-me-up for an afternoon slump? Is it taking a brisk walk or taking a nap? The answer is the walk. That's because walking quickly boosts the flow of blood and oxygen to your brain. If you don't have time for a walk, don't worry. Stand up. Dr. John Caldwell, a fatigue researcher and psychologist at NASA, says that when we switch from sitting to standing, it wakes us up. And then, which one of these is a better way to wake up your brain? Sniff some lemon or get a whiff of peppermint? The answer is peppermint. Dr. Alan Hirsch from the Smell and Taste Treatment and Research Foundation says it's because the smell of peppermint activates the trigeminal nerve, which has a direct link to the brain, making us more alert. Drink mint tea or chew minty fresh gum, and you're good to go.
1: 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Intelligence for your life.
0: And coming up, is there a perfect time to eat breakfast, take a walk, or drink a glass of red wine? Researchers from Penn State University and registered dietitian Joy Bauer say yes. In a moment, I'll break down all the facts so you can time everything perfectly.

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8: Rain and thunderstorms move in this afternoon. Highs in the mid-80s, south winds near 10 miles per hour. That activity continues tonight, dropping about a quarter inch of rain, lows near 70. Showers remain possible tomorrow, close to another quarter inch expected, highs in the upper 80s. Skies turn partly cloudy tomorrow night, low in the upper 60s. Then Saturday brings mostly cloudy skies with a high in the low 80s.

Welcome back to Intelligence for Your Life. John Tesh with you, and we're always hearing that timing is everything. So let's prove it with new research from the field of chronobiology, which examines how nearly every function in our body is controlled by our natural circadian clock. Here are a few ways we can use that clock to our advantage and do things at the perfect time. For example, the perfect time for breakfast is precisely 12 hours after dinner, no earlier, no later. This is the conclusion of research from the Salk Institute for Biological Studies. That way, you're fasting for 12 hours, right? And that helps your body use the calories you've consumed instead of storing them as fat. And when people fasted for 12 hours, they ended up consuming 20% fewer calories overall. They also reported improved sleep and higher energy levels. And then we always talk about walking every day. Well, the best time to walk happens to be between noon and 2 p.m. Research from Penn State University shows that's when our body temperature naturally starts to dip, which can make us sleepy. But a 10 to 20 minute power walk is proven to boost our heart rate and help keep us alert, so we'll have energy to power through the rest of the day. And then, do you drink wine? Then aim to have a glass no later than 8 p.m. Registered dietitian Bauer says your body needs about 2 hours to metabolize all the alcohol in one drink. And if you drink later than 8 p.m., you risk having the alcohol wake you up. She says that will likely deprive your brain of the deep restorative sleep it needs to keep everything in your body running smoothly. There you go.

Dutch accent, who tried to change my point of view.

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1: The jury in the Lindsey Clancy triple murder case will be back to deliberate tomorrow. The judge dismissed them after an eventful day today that saw the judge clarify to the jury the definition of reasonable doubt.
2: What I'm going to do is excuse you until tomorrow morning at 9 o'clock, and then I'll speak to you at that point tomorrow morning.
1: Clancy's lawyer claims the issue surrounds a single juror and pushed the judge to have that juror dismissed, but the judge refused. Yesterday, the judge invoked a rule meant to help the jury reach a decision in a last-ditch effort to avoid a mistrial. Clancy has admitted to killing her three children in 2023, but pleaded not guilty by reason of insanity. Wall Street is closing with stocks higher. It comes as investors have hopes that the Federal Reserve will leave interest rates unchanged later this month. At the closing bell, the Dow Jones added 624 points to 53,686. The S&P 500 gained 81 points, and the Nasdaq rose 366 points. Drivers face the highest gas prices in years for the Labor Day weekend. AAA reports the national average for a gallon of regular is now $4.14. That's up 2 pennies from yesterday and 5 cents compared to a week ago. Fox News is parting ways with Maria Bartiromo.
3: A spokesperson said in a statement that Fox thanks Maria for her work over the past 12 and a half years and wished her well, but did not elaborate further. Bartiromo.

0: Has been Fox Business Network's global markets editor since joining it in 2014. She hosted Mornings with Maria and Maria Bartiromo's Wall Street on Fox Business, while also anchoring Sunday Morning Futures, a business-focused show on Fox News Channel. Her departure is effective today.
1: Severe weather is forecast to reignite today for more than 50 million people across the Midwest, Ohio Valley, and Mid-Atlantic. A level 2 out of 5 risk of severe thunderstorms is covering major cities, including Milwaukee, Chicago, Detroit, Baltimore, and Washington, D.C. I'm Chris Caraggio.
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8: 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Crowley raised property taxes in Milwaukee County.
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18: Rain and thunderstorms move in this afternoon. Highs in the mid-80s, south winds near 10 miles per hour. That activity continues tonight, dropping about a quarter inch of rain, lows near 70. Showers remain possible tomorrow, close to another quarter inch expected, highs in the upper 80s. Skies turn partly cloudy tomorrow night, low in the upper 60s. Then Saturday brings mostly cloudy skies with a high in the low 80s.

0: Well, here's some good news. You and I now have a big excuse to go fishing because it's legitimately therapeutic. A study from Indiana University showed that fishing can be used as a therapy to fight PTSD among war veterans and other people dealing with similar trauma. Plus, fishing can help with analytical and problem-solving skills. It's because it requires constant troubleshooting, like assessing where the good fishing spots are and figuring out which bait will attract which fish. I need to talk to Gib about this. We're going fishing. HeroesOnTheWater.org is a nationwide charity that helps veterans and first responders recover from PTSD through kayak fishing. In a kayak out on a lake, there's silence and serenity. It allows for one-on-one time with nature. And because military members are mission-driven people, they need something to focus on, like fishing, while also finding a sense of calm from staying in the moment. In many studies, fishing had a profound effect on anybody who was experiencing symptoms as acute stress or even depression. Bottom line, and you fishing enthusiasts could have already told us this, fishing is legitimately therapeutic.
1: Intelligence for your life.

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2: Shortages fuel the push for securing Ag Workforce Act in Congress. I'm Erin Anderson with the Brownfield Dairy Update. This program is brought to you by John Deere. We're proud to support the American farmers and ranchers who harvest our future year in and year out. A policy advisor for the American Dairy Coalition says there's still hope the bipartisan Securing Ag Workforce Act can pass through Congress by the end of the year. Sherry Bunting tells Brownfield, lawmakers need to read the bill.
3: If we can get another 50 co-sponsors, that will make

0: reported, ranging from 139 to 141. Non-fat dry milk was down 2 to 188. 8 sales were reported, ranging from 188 to 190. 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For more ag news, markets, and weather, go to brownfieldagnews.com. I'm Erin Anderson with the Brownfield Dairy Update.
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6: Rain and thunderstorms move in this afternoon, highs in the mid-80s, south winds near 10 miles per hour. That activity continues tonight, dropping about a quarter inch of rain, lows near 70. Showers remain possible tomorrow, close to another quarter inch expected, highs in the upper 80s. Skies turn partly cloudy tomorrow night, low in the upper 60s. Then Saturday brings mostly cloudy skies with a high in the low 80s.

All righty, here we go with random facts on the John Tesh Radio Show. Number one, according to a recent survey, over 40% of us eat ice cream when we're angry. I eat it when I'm angry, when I'm happy, when I'm confused. 30% of parents say they use their kids as an excuse to buy chocolate milk for themselves. Yeah, me too. People spend an average of 4 seconds longer at stoplights than they did 5 years ago. Yep, because of texting. Wow, 4 seconds longer. According to a recent survey, the three foods Americans hate most, what do you think? It's tofu, yogurt, and my least favorite food in the universe, liver. One more thing. According to Uber Eats, the most popular food delivered is French fries, not surprisingly.

For a night like this, warmed by a stolen kiss, for I was lonely.

0: RDB.
1: If your child is a student who walks to school, which we have some, quite a few actually, remember the rules of the sidewalk and intersections and watch for cars, be overly cautious.
2: With school starting, please watch for buses picking up and dropping off students. And for those children walking to school, Holiday Wholesales wishes local teachers and students a safe and happy school year.
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6: 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Cross country, Baraboo competed at an invitational in DeForest yesterday. The boys, the team champ, Will Betcher, first individually. For the girls, a third place finish. Mackenzie Doherty placed 12th. Baraboo runs at an invitational in Verona on Saturday. Wisconsin Dells at the Lodi Invitational. It's week three of the high school football season. Conference play around the area. In the Mississippi Valley Conference, it's Reedsburg at La Crosse Central, Baraboo at Toma, also La Crosse Logan at Sparta, Holman at Onalaska. In the South Central, Wisconsin Dells heads to Waupun, Mauston at Nakusa, Adams Friendship at Ripon, Berlin at Wautoma. In the Capital Conference, Portage, a first-year member of the league, will be at home with Jefferson, Lodi at home with Columbus, Lakeside Lutheran at Lake Mills, Whitewater against Edgerton. In the Scenic Bluffs, it's Hillsboro at Bangor, Royal at Nisida, Ithaca Weston at New Lisbon. Tonight, Cashton at Brookwood. Hometown baseball has reached the championship round this weekend. Tonight in the Night League, it's Verona at home with Evansville. In the Sunday League this Sunday, Verona will be at home with Ashton. The Brewers upended the Cubs last night, 9-5 the final. Jackson Churio with four hits, including a round tripper, scoring twice. Christian Yelich, two hits with two runs scored. Cooper Pratt, William Contreras, Andrew Vaughn, two hits apiece. Joey Ortiz with two RBI. Jojo Romero gets the win in relief. Tonight on 97.3 FM and AM 1400, it's the Brewers and Cubs at 5:40. 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

0: Pop quiz time here on the John Tesh program. Does the water temperature matter when it comes to washing our hands? The easy answer is no. In fact, a lot of us associate hot water with making things sterile, but a new study says it's no more effective at killing germs on our hands than cool water. In fact, as long as we're combining water with soap, researchers say cool water may be better for most people because the contaminants in home water pipes that can cause skin irritations dissolve more easily in the hot water pipes. So go ahead, wash your hands in cool water. It'll work just as well. Make sure you use the soap, please.
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0: This is W247 CY Baraboo and WRDB Reedsburg.
1: The judge in the Lindsey Clancy triple murder case is sending the jury back to deliberate once again. After the jury handed the judge another note today, leading the judge to clarify to the jury the definition of reasonable doubt.
2: The burden is on the Commonwealth to prove beyond a reasonable doubt that the defendant is guilty of the charges made against her.
1: Clancy's admitted to killing her three children in 2023, but has pled not guilty by reason of insanity. Her defense lawyers claiming there's one juror holding out, preventing a unanimous decision from being reached.
3: The court has an instruction from the foreperson of that juror that's been working for a week now, saying that there's one juror who refuses to listen to the law that you've given him or her on reasonable doubt.
1: That attorney pushed the judge to have the juror dismissed. The judge refused. The Trump administration's asking the Supreme Court now to withhold delivery of some mail ballots. That move escalates a legal fight just 2 months before the November midterm elections. It's an emergency appeal stemming from President Trump's executive order from March that gave federal agencies a larger role in the administration of elections and mail-in voting. Voting rights groups in 23 Democratic-led states say the president and the Postal Service don't have authority.

0: authority to decide which ballots should be delivered to voters. President Trump is saying the U.S. has virtually unlimited amounts of mid- to high-grade munitions, pushing back on reports saying the Pentagon has depleted its stockpiles by conducting the Iran war. In a post, Trump calls journalists who report on shortages treasonous. This as the war's entered its seventh month. Wall Street closed the day with stocks higher as investors have hopes the Federal Reserve might leave interest rates unchanged later this month. At the closing bell, the Dow Jones had gained 624 points. The S&P 500 gained 81 points. The NASDAQ rose by 366 points. I'm Scott Carr.
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6: 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Crowley raised property taxes in Milwaukee County.
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17: Rain and thunderstorms move in this afternoon. Highs in the mid-80s, south winds near 10 miles per hour. That activity continues tonight, dropping about a quarter inch of rain, lows near 70. Showers remain possible tomorrow, close to another quarter inch expected, highs in the upper 80s. Skies turn partly cloudy tomorrow night, low in the upper 60s. Then Saturday brings mostly cloudy skies with a high in the low 80s.

0: Great to have you with me today on the John Tesh Radio Show. Time for some intelligence for your health. Did you know we're more likely to feel nauseous in hot weather? Why? Because our body diverts blood flow from the stomach to our skin to help diffuse heat and cool us down. Now, here are two solutions. Try a popsicle. Studies show that giving popsicles to people feeling nauseous after surgery reduced stomach upset and vomiting by more than 50%. And flavors like lemon and ginger, they work best. Gastroenterologist Dr. Wendy Labrett says it distracts the brain from nausea, cools us down, and even improves hydration. Another solution, huff some rubbing alcohol. Not a lot. Just douse a cotton ball with isopropyl alcohol and take a few deep breaths. Be careful. This comes from the Annals of Emergency Medicine. They say this relieves queasiness for 75% of people who try it by calming the nausea center of the brain. Take a few shallow, deep breaths. Wait a minute. And if you still feel queasy, you can try it again. So say the experts.
1: Intelligence for your life with John Tesh.
0: Coming up, I'll have a quiz to increase your energy, like which will get you over an afternoon slump faster, taking a short nap or a brisk walk. What's a better way to wake up your brain? Sniffing some lemon or getting a whiff of peppermint? The answers are next.

Time for another edition of the Intelligence for Your Life. Which is better? What's a better pick-me-up for an afternoon slump? Is it taking a brisk walk or taking a nap? The answer is the walk. It's because walking quickly boosts the flow of blood and oxygen to your brain. If you don't have time for a walk, don't worry. Stand up. Dr. John Caldwell, a fatigue researcher and psychologist at NASA, says that when we switch from sitting to standing, it wakes us up. And then, which one of these is a better way to wake up your brain? Sniff some lemon or get a whiff of peppermint? The answer is peppermint. Dr. Alan Hirsch from the Smell and Taste Treat